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1: Let's

Yo, them brothers came round to the block and tried to spray us. 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Was I was in my boxes playing COD in San Andreas. I think I owe it all to mommy's prayers. I remember in December when they never tried to play us. 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Then mommy sat me down and told me they could never stray us. A chart that was cause of mommy's prayers. Yeah.

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Then my mommy made a call and in the end they had to pay us. I don't know how it worked, but all I knew was we was way up. I'm guessing it was cause of mommy's prayers. 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Had a brother in the news, yeah, I see how they portray us. 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

0: now, big boys like, and we are living our lives. 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

0: Time check. 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
1: Rise and shine. It's 6 o'clock. The day's starting. So stretch, breathe, and drink some water.
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3: Wake up! Wake up! Wake up! It's the morning bell!
4: 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Wake up!
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0: That's right! Eighth day, July 2026. Welcome aboard. Welcome one and welcome everyone. Bright and shiny morning world! It's midweek! Hey, Rooster Teeth's on. Hi, Rooster Teeth. Bright and shiny morning! To you, and you. No matter where you are in this big, big world, in Africa, in America, the South or North, where else? Australia? Where else? Asia? Europe? It doesn't matter. Even if you're out of the Earth, say somewhere like Starry X or Venus or Uranus or where else? Saturn or Jupiter? Yeah, bright and shiny morning to you! Welcome aboard! This is your number one family fun radio. It's Kids FM. This is the morning bell, and that's why you hear this. That's for sure. And when the bell goes up, the fun starts for sure. I'm Agent Echo, your radio superhero. Well, I hope you had a starry night this last night. It was good. It was really nice, right? Good. There was no World Cup match early this morning, so I'm sure of all of you who stay up late to see the games. Hope you slept well last night. Well, some results came in yesterday. Dramatic results, by the way. We'll get to that at past 8 later today on the show, of course. And also, just after that, some very yummy breakfast. Okay, on a Wednesday morning. Don't miss that part. And finally, big world, Teens Connect. And the thing about Teens Connect is, we don't just connect with our teenagers. We do also connect with our big boys and big girls and, of course, our parents, too. Because what's the point? I mean, if all the teens gather and they have their meeting and they talk and the parents are not listening, it doesn't make no sense, right? Good. That's why we want to connect with the teens, of course. Also, with our parents, too. All right? So, it starts just after breakfast at past 8. And that's how we'll wrap show up. But speaking of wrapping the show, we're not even started yet. I mean, in the next hour, we're doing Brainiac! Oh, yeah! That's when you jumpstart your brain. Sipster Mummy, Sipster Daddy, Big Boy, Big Girl, Shiny Star Stew. Yes, indeed. And the thing about Brainiac is we learn. And the thing about learning is fun! That's right. All right, so get ready for that one. It's World Wednesday today, as you know. So the question will be about the world. Or is it? Yeah, would it be? You find out soon. All right, now this hour, we're getting names on our Sparkly Register this morning. So I got this text. And I'm thinking that this family is getting their names on the register for the very first time. And it is just beautiful to see. And I'm going to start off with this. So the message says, "Hi, bright and shiny morning. This is the Romeo family. I'm Sipster Mummy Daniel and Marvelous. I woke up at 4:58, while Daniel woke up at 5:15. Then Marvelous woke up at 5:30. I hope this is how families do the register." Yes, indeed, Sipster Mummy Daniel and Marvelous. Whoa! That's how we do it. It's easy. All you need to do, you can send a texting, just like you did, Sipster Mummy. Or you can just even, you know, call on WhatsApp or the regular line. Speaking of which, here they are. 0908-437-0000. That again is 0908-437-0000. You could also try the magic number. That is 07001017. That again is 07001017. Oh, there's another one. It's on WhatsApp. That number you can send a text to, or you can just call on WhatsApp. Send a voice note to. That works. That is 0904-9565728. Without any further ado, let's get to the phones. Who's calling on WhatsApp now? We're about to find out. Hey,
1: Bright and shining morning,
0: Superstar Mommy.
1: Hello, bright and shining morning.
0: Bright and shining morning. Can you hear me?
1: This is Mommy Soyinate.
0: Yeah, I can hear you. Can you hear me?
1: I can hear you.
0: Oh, what's going on?
1: And this has been happening since yesterday.
0: Really?
1: Maybe I'll listen over the radio. Hello, bright and shining morning. This is Mommy Soyinate. I woke up by... Let me call back.
0: Yeah. Okay. Wow, so this has been happening since yesterday? Engineer Noble, what's going on? I mean, even Rusty's wondering, what's going on? You know what? We're going to fix that as soon as possible. But hey, you can send a texting, all right? 0904-9565-7228. It's a Wednesday, and every time I get to Wednesday, it feels like the weekend is almost there, you know? Yeah, it's like the week is just taking a break, and that's what's happening with Wednesdays. And I'm thinking we start the Wednesday on a high, don't you think so? I've got Crayon. That's coming up very soon. But let's try this call again, and hopefully it works. Hey, bright and shiny morning.
1: Hello.
0: Bright and shiny morning, Superstar Mummy.
1: Bright and shining morning.
0: Bright and shiny morning. So I was hearing you the other time. What's going on?
1: Okay.
0: Ah, not again. Come on. All right, we're going to start off with a song. And then we'll work on the phone lights and say your affirmations as well. So if you haven't said your affirmation yet, please do. All right, it's important that you say to yourself, I am the best. I can do great things. Another day has come for me to take over the world and shine because I am a superstar. All that and more on affirmation. That's after this song. This is Crayon's Ngozi, which is a blessing, really. So, as you say those affirmations, you can dance as well. But the other affirmation comes after this. And then, more names on our sparkling register. It's the morning bell. Hey, family, let's play!

0: 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Say these words to yourself.
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0: that's for sure. By the way, that means my love in Persian. Hey, did you know that? Yeah. I mean, we're worldwide here. That's why we say bright and shiny morning, no matter where you were, in this big, big world. Oh, welcome to the midweek. It's Wednesday, 8th of July, 2026. It's the morning bell. And hi, nice to meet you. I'm Major Necro, your radio superhero. And the mission is to make sure your radio wave is loud, it's clear, and it's full of fun. And as always, we do this all the way till 9. So if you just tuned in, well, welcome aboard. Just 15 minutes late. Yeah, just a little bit late. Yeah, but that's okay. All right, we're getting names on our sparkly register this morning. We'll get to the word of the day soon enough. And also, we'll do some stretches before the top of the hour. And we'll check the weather. Okay, for now, keep your calls coming in. Get your names on our sparkly register. Oh, there's a question of the day, too. And that question is, if you found a magical key, eh? Just a magical key. What do you think that key would unlock? You found a magical key. What would that key unlock? Anything you can imagine. Anything. And that's the question of the day. Once again, if you found a magical key, shining, sparkling, maybe in your backyard, or in a bag, or just under your table, and you know that, oh, this is a magical key, what do you think the key would unlock? Let me know! All right, 0908-437-0000. Try that number. Or you could call on WhatsApp, just like Favy is doing right now. 0904-9565-728.
1: Hello?
0: Hey, Favy. Bright and shiny morning to you.
1: Bright and shiny morning.
0: Bright and shiny morning. Wow. You can hear me?
1: Yeah, I can hear you.
0: Oh, that's good. Well, well, well, it's good to have you here. Whoa, it's pretty early. What time did you get up this morning, Favy?
1: 5.
0: 5? Even I am surprised. You know, come on. Why did you wake up so early?
1: I'm a apprenticeship.
0: What did you say?
1: I started an apprenticeship, so...
0: I can't hear you. You started what?
1: I'm an apprentice.
0: Oh, you are an apprentice?
1: Yes.
0: For what are you an apprentice for?
1: A pharmacy.
0: A pharmacy? Somebody has got a job! Well, so what are you learning there? Learning how to give people medicine?
1: Yeah, kind of something like that. Learn about the medicine and all that. That won't say it'd be good for me.
0: Somebody's preparing to go learn pharmacy or medicine or something medical related? Is that the plan?
1: Yeah.
0: Oh, I see. Well, it's good for the experience, you know? Ah, that's nice. Well, congratulations. I think that's huge, you know? Not a lot of people could do that, so well done. So when did you start?
1: Today.
0: Oh, you start today. Ha. When are you supposed to resume? Like 8? 7? 9?
1: I'm supposed to be there like 7-ish.
0: Oh, wow. All right. Well, now I'm thinking, what would people call you? Say I come to the pharmacy. What would I call them? Litter nurse. Hey, litter nurse. Give me this and that. Oh, that'd be cool. Wow. All right, I like this this new gig. I think it's good. It will do you well, like your mummy said. That's really nice. Well, well done. So, Favy, now that you're up, and well, it means no more sleeping for you. All those 6:30, 6:54, gone. Wow. How do you feel about it though? You feel good?
1: Huh?
0: How do you feel about your new gig?
1: Okay, I feel like I'm rolling or not.
0: Okay, well, I would ask you the same question 1 week from now. When you start feeling the heat. Anyway, Favy, if you found a magical key, right, what do you think it will open? What would it unlock?
1: Money. A gold, silver, money.
0: Oh, look at you again talking about money. Huh? So like the central bank, or the Federal Reserve.
1: A visa.
0: Oh.
1: To Korea.
0: A visa to Korea. Are you trying to bungle the South Korean embassy? Look at you. Well, but I think if you unlock money, you can definitely get a visa. Because I don't think people deny, I don't think embassies deny people with plenty of money visas. Because, you know, you could just buy the entire place and like, you know, come and invest. And you get a special visa, you know. So I think if it unlocks, what's that thing called again? Where they keep all the money? Ooh, bankers help me out. No, yeah, in the bank. But they're like, inside the bank, there is a vault. Yeah, the money vault. Vault, yeah, that's what I was thinking about. Good, so, yeah, I think if your magic key can unlock a vault, well, that would give you access to Korea, to Japan, to all the BTS concerts, you know? It'd be nice. Well, that's cool. All right, well, thank you very much, apprentice, little nurse. Go and get ready. Have a bright and shiny day.
1: Have a bright and shiny day.
0: All right, boo, boo, boo, boo, bye. Ha-ha, cool stuff. Baby has got a job. Yeah. Oh, well, this is so nice. I mean, the holidays is here. Hey, by the way, you better start thinking of what to do this holiday. Don't just sit at home and play. Try to get a skill, even if it's an apprenticeship, just like Favy is doing now. And by the way, shout out to Superstar Mommy Favy. That's a good idea. I like this. 6:20 on the clock. Let's see who's calling on the other side. Hey, you.
2: Welcome.
0: Bright and shiny morning.
2: Hello, bright and shiny morning.
0: Bright and shiny, shiny morning. Welcome. What's your shiny name?
2: How you doing? I hope you are good.
0: I am great. How are you doing?
2: I'm good.
0: This is
2: Superstar Mommy Daniel.
0: Oh, Superstar Mommy!
2: Yay!
0: I saw your text earlier, and I'm like, yeah, that's how you do it. You can send a texting, you can call, whichever works for you. But it's good that you texted and you called in, too. Well done. Thank you so much, Mommy, for calling.
2: Thank you.
0: All right, Superstar Mommy, hope you had a starry night.
2: Yeah, I hope you do, too.
0: Yes, I did. It was pretty starry. What time did you get up? Oh, no, I have your time here. You said you got up at 4:58?
2: Sorry?
0: You said you got up at 4:58.
2: Okay. Are you asking about the time I woke up?
0: Yeah, I'm trying to confirm. You said 4:58, yes?
2: I woke up by 4:58.
0: That's right. Got that one. Okay, and then Daniel got about 5:15, right?
2: Yeah, he's here. He wanna talk with you.
0: But let's finish with you, Superstar Mommy. Hold on. If you found a magical key, what do you think it would open?
2: You say?
0: If you found a magical key, what do you think the key would open?
2: I'm going to open the treasure house. That's going to take me to the end of the world. And I'm going to open the World Bank.
0: Oh, wow. Whoa, we're opening the World Bank's vault and take all the money. Oh, I see.
2: Yeah.
0: All right. I see you, Sebastian and Mommy. Let's speak to Daddy now. Hey, Daniel. Bright and shiny morning.
3: Hi, bright and shiny morning.
0: Bright and shiny, shiny morning, Danny boy. Good to have you here. Hope you had a starry, starry night.
3: Yeah, of course.
0: Oh, that's good to know. You have some energy. That's great. So, Daniel, if you found a magic key that could unlock any door, what do you think it would unlock for you?
3: I didn't hear you close.
0: If you found a magic key, what do you think that key will open? Okay, can you hear me now, Daniel?
3: Yeah.
0: Okay, good. So the question of the day is, if you found a magic key, what would that key open?
3: To rule the world.
0: Oh, the key that would open what would rule the world?
3: A big money bank.
0: Oh, a big money bank. all for you and Superstar Mommy and the entire, and your brother too, right? All of you would just be enjoying eating rice and chicken.
3: Yeah, of course.
0: Ah, and traveling all over the world. I see you. That's good. What
3: we'll
0: about...
3: traveling around the world.
0: That's right. Oh, where did you go? Oh, no. I wanted to speak to Marvelous too. Well, you heard it. Superstar Mommy, Danny, they're on the same page. They want the magic key that could unlock the big money, according to Daniel.
1: Morning.
0: Hey, bright and shiny morning to you. Welcome. Is that Lolia?
1: Yes.
0: Yes, it is. Hi, Lolia. Bright and shiny morning to you. Oh, I missed you yesterday. Superstar Mommy said you were
4: bullying.
0: You were having some TED talk.
1: Yes.
0: Oh, yeah, I see. All right, Loli. All right. Hope you had a starry night.
1: I did, and you?
0: I did.

0: I'm gonna strike this one. Hey, bright and shiny morning to you.
1: Bright and shiny morning.
2: Bright and shiny morning.
1: Bright and shiny morning. What's your shiny name?
2: It's Emmanuel.
1: Emmanuel. Emmanuel, what language do you speak? What's your native language?
2: Andoni.
1: Oh, Emmanuel is from my drum.
0: Yay!
1: Okay, Emmanuel. Are you ready?
2: Yes, let's play.
1: Okay, let's play. What language says Ibolachi? What language says Ibolachi? And what does that mean?
2: That language is familiar.
0: I know. Sounds familiar.
2: I think it's not Yoruba.
1: It would be what? What language says Ibolachi?
0: Ibolachi!
1: And what does it mean?
2: That language means we are done.
1: Well done.
0: It means well done.
1: Okay, so what's the language?
0: I think Rusi agrees.
1: Rusi does not agree to that one. What language, though? What language do you think? Ah, the people who have this language will be like, oh,
0: I
1: my
0: know
1: God.
0: It's... Call me.
1: Okay, Emmanuel. Emmanuel, no passes today. Is it that you know it or you don't?
0: Or you
1: know
0: don't,
1: it?
0: And then you learn if you
1: yeah,
0: don't.
1: Yeah, you learn if you don't. So let the WhatsApp peeps teach us.
0: Yeah.
1: So if anybody does not get it right, WhatsApp, go ahead and give us the answer.
0: Right.
1: Okay. Anyway, thank you. You get to hear the answer very, very soon.
0: All right, Emmanuel. Thank you. Have a bright, shiny day.
1: You were kind of close, but not. Not
0: yeah,
1: so
0: it's not thank you. Because that's what he said. He said thank you. No, it's not thank you.
1: He said well done.
0: Oh, well done. No, it's not well done.
1: It's not well done.
0: Either. So, yeah. Well, keep trying. Who else is calling now?
1: All right, let's see who's here.
0: Oh, we got a WhatsApp call.
1: Oh, bright and shiny morning.
0: Bright and shiny morning.
1: Bright and shiny morning. What's your shiny name?
3: Kadison,
1: welcome to the show. What language? What's your native language?
3: Igbo.
1: Okay. Hi, Kadison. Can you give us the answer to the last question?
3: Yes.
1: Okay. So what?
4: It means good morning.
1: Ibolachi. What does it mean?
4: Good morning.
1: Oh, okay. Okay.
0: Bright shiny morning.
1: And
0: to
1: that
0: you
1: is
0: too.
1: Exactly. And that is from the Igbo language, right?
3: Yes.
1: Okay. All right. All right. Now here is your question. Are you ready?
3: Yeah.
1: Okay. So here it comes.
0: Here it comes. Get ready. Get ready.
1: What does Sanu the Zua mean?
0: Oh, Sanu the Zua. Okay. Mm-hmm.
1: What does Sanu the Zua mean?
3: I'm coming.
1: You're coming. What does Sanu the Zua? What does it mean? And what language is it?
3: Hausa.
1: Hausa. Okay. Okay. If you say so. So,
0: well,
1: Sanu the Zua. What does it mean?
3: Thank you very much.
1: Thank you very much. Agent Echo, is that what it means?
0: No.
1: Okay. But very close, though.
0: Yeah, you're close.
1: Very close.
0: One more try.
3: Thank you.
1: What do you say when someone says thank you? What do you say?
3: You're welcome.
1: Uh-huh.
0: Now you're talking. So Sanu the Zua means
1: welcome.
0: You are welcome.
1: Oh, you're welcome.
0: All right.
1: What can I say?
0: You're welcome.
1: All right. So that's what it means. Thank you so much for playing.
0: Have a
1: shout out to
0: day.
1: Superstar Mommy. I can hear you in the background there. Oh. All right. Thank you very much. Okay. Go ahead and keep calling. Let's see who's there.
0: Hey, right.

0: Shiny morning.
1: Bright shiny morning.
2: Morning. What do you not give me any clue?
1: How will I give you a clue now? I mean, that was very easy.
0: Are you not Emmanuel again?
1: I mean.
2: Another question, please.
1: Okay, fine. I'll give you another question. How do you say God in Urobo? How do you say God?
2: Samuno.
1: Oh, wow.
0: Nah.
1: Oh, wow. Amazing. Agent Echo, is that correct?
0: No. Okay. Denied.
1: How do you say God in Urobo language? Oh, Emmanuel.
0: Where did you go, Emmanuel?
1: Sorry. Okay, so who knows this one? Go ahead on WhatsApp.
0: Let us know on WhatsApp.
1: And let us know.
0: Superstar Mummy Michi is being stoning us with some questions.
1: Good morning.
0: That is the meaning. Is Igbo language, even though I'm not happy. Sorry.
1: Oh, sorry.
0: And then is the Hausa language good day, I think. You're welcome, I think. It's you're welcome. That's the right one. But do you know the answers to this other one?
1: All right.
0: Hey, Brian, shiny morning.
1: Oh, so sorry.
0: No, come on.
1: I'm so sorry about that.
0: All right. This is connected. Hey, Brian, shiny morning.
1: Bright and shiny morning.
0: Welcome. What's your shiny name? Are you there? I know you are, but you aren't saying anything.
1: Are you there? Hello?
0: Oh, no. Connection's lost. You can keep trying. The numbers, remember, 0908-437-0000. You can call on WhatsApp, too. That's pretty clear.
1: Yeah,
0: 0904-956-5728.
1: Shout out to Katie's mama.
0: Oh, shit. She's giving us some answers,
1: Superstar
0: eh?
1: Superstar mommy. Thank you.
0: Well done, Superstar mommy.
1: Yes. Okay. All right. I'm going to ask another one now. How do you say I love you in Portuguese?
0: In Portuguese?
1: Yes. How do you say I love you in Portuguese?
0: I guess we're all going to learn today.
1: Go ahead on WhatsApp, okay? 0904-956-5728. 0904-956-5728. We have one unanswered one as well. How do you say God in Urobo?
0: Katison's sister mummy says again it means God.
1: All right. Is she correct?
0: Yeah, of course she is.
1: Again, do.
0: Oh, that's the clue, eh?
1: Yeah. All right.
0: Yeah, we have a message coming up.
1: Okay, so watch out for that. And we will be right back to play some more. Round two, next.
3: 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This message is from 101.7 Kids FM.

0: But before then, though, let's see what traffic is saying.
1: All right, traffic time.
0: Traffic time.
1: Let's get it.
0: Let's check in.
1: We're seeing red, red, or green, green. That's what we're about to find out. Okay. And right now, we are at the Obasanjo Bypass.
0: Ooh.
1: Yes, indeed. Close to the Rumudara Junction.
0: Is it red, or green?
1: The roundabout, the Eliozu flyover roundabout, it's red, red.
0: Oh, wow.
1: At this point. Especially.
0: Is it Olu Obasanjo?
1: No.
0: Okay.
1: So let's look at the lanes outside of that junction. So you're heading down south, heading towards the Stadium Road access.
0: Mm-hmm.
1: That's the using the Obasanjo Bypass. You have nothing to worry about, even though just at that bend, you know that bend, that Chief Gigi Ike Road, well, there is a bit of traffic. It's red, red.
0: And it's caused by just that speed bump.
1: Oh, really?
0: Yeah.
1: Oh, wow.
0: Which is very weird.
1: I know, but again, it's good because I know that before that those bumps came on that road, we used to have lots of accidents because people would just assume it's a free road. You just zoom and then they forget that there is a very sharp curve there.
0: Please be careful on the roads.
1: So, yeah.
0: 2 days ago, my car was bashed.
1: Oh, no.
0: Yeah, and I'm still crying from it. You know,
1: please, guys, drive carefully.
0: Drive carefully.
1: So going along that road, a passenger bypass. Yes, like I said, there is a bit of traffic just close to the Harmony Estate, right? But then when you get past it, you have nothing to worry about all the way till you get to where is this called now? Air Force Junction, right? Now, by the time you get close to the roundabout, no, the flyover that leads you to just overlooking Air Force Junction, there is a bit of traffic. It's red, red, leading all the way to Stadium Road.
0: Wow.
1: Yeah. So, there you go. Now, if we go up north from the Eliozu flyover, heading towards Eliozu, no traffic at all. And that would take you all the way to Airport Road. And there are a few stops where you see some red and some yellow, but nothing too difficult, nothing to hold you down for so long.
0: Mm-hmm.
1: All right, let's move over to somewhere else, maybe somewhere closer to Bays. I'm talking the East-West Road.
0: Okay.
1: And as far as we can see around the Entia Paralink Road, this morning, surprisingly, the junction that leads to that road, it's not looking anything close to red. All green, green from where we could see.
0: Oh,
1: close
0: wow,
1: to the community
0: that's
1: secondary
0: nice.
1: School junction, which is nice. I mean, that's not the usual, but thankfully, it's like that today. Great. Now, if you go all the way, as if you're going back east, heading now towards the Oburi Quarry flyover, just before you get to the flyover, there is a bit of traffic around the Maritime Academy. A bit of traffic. I wonder what's causing that. But if you get past that, the flyover looking good this morning, heading towards the Rumosi Junction. How is it looking, if you ask? Well, the junction is not looking bad at all. Looking green this morning, surprising
0: green,
1: as well.
0: Green, green.
1: All right, there's the report.
0: All right, thank you very much. Now, back to Bradiac, right here on the Morning Bell.
1: That's right!
0: We're doing languages. Okay, let's see if you know common words in different languages. All right? Go ahead and give us a call.
1: That's right.
0: 07001-0107. That's 07001-0107.
1: Okay. Who's here? Brian, shiny morning to you. Are you there? Is you there?
0: Are you there?
1: Can't hear anything. Please do want to call back. By the way, we asked a question about the... how do you say I love you in Portuguese? Well, Sipister Mummy Michi has got something to say. Let's find out what she's saying here.
0: Okay.
1: How come I can't hear anything?
0: Why can't you hear anything?
1: Superstar Iso, I think you have to play from your end.
0: Mm-hmm. Okay.
2: Te amo, I love you in Portuguese.
1: Oh.
2: I think he's a Obene Meren.
0: Okay.
2: Te amo, I love you in Portuguese.
0: Okay. Is she correct, Agent Echo?
1: Well, for Portuguese, for sure. The Urubu one, it's Obene, that's all.
0: El Chiamo.
1: Well done, Simister.

0: Superstar Mummy. Apparently, she's heard it before. Oh, Superstar Mummy, are you into those Portuguese series? Because these days, that's how you learn languages, you know.
1: All right, give us a call. Let's see how well you know some languages, especially some Nigerian languages.
0: Mm-hmm. Bright and shiny morning.
1: Bright and shiny morning.
2: Where did I come with this?
1: I mean, I'm the superstar, you know?
0: We have a vault full of questions like this.
1: Yeah. That's what I do. Huh?
2: You have to see my brain.
1: Exactly. So you're going to be learning. You're going to learn today. It's important to know common phrases in different languages. That's why we have language school.
0: Right.
1: On the school bus drive from 5 to 6 on Thursdays. So watch out for the language they're going to learn tomorrow. Because I heard the learned German.
0: Oh.
1: And it was really, really nice.
0: Oh, that's nice.
1: Okay.
2: But you know, I'm always busy to listen to the language too. Like, Julie, I'm having my free time.
1: Try. It's always fun. All day long.
0: Well, now you've learned ogene for how you say God in Urhobo. What else did we say?
2: That song they sing ogene, I've already heard it before.
0: Yeah.
2: But it was very long.
0: No, it's just ogene.
1: Emmanuel is there. Okay, Emmanuel, the other people are trying to get in, okay?
2: I'm here for round 2.
1: No. This is round 3 for you now, right? This is round 3
0: for
1: him.
0: Round 3 for sure.
1: Let's give. You know, we like to spread the love around.
0: Emmanuel, don't be greedy.
1: Let's give others a chance because I can see the phone lines are blinking. But for some reason, you keep getting through, which is not bad. You're just a shining star like that. You know,
0: nothing can stop you, Emmanuel. Yeah. Hey, bright and shiny morning.
1: Bright and shiny morning. What's going on? A call on WhatsApp if you cannot get through to the regular lines. You can call on WhatsApp, okay?
0: I see the Briggs family trying to call on WhatsApp.
1: The Briggs family, go ahead and call now. I'm here for you.
0: 0904-9565-7218. We're doing languages today.
1: Languages. Let's see how well.
0: So I just,
1: you know, your languages.
0: I just found out how to say language in Spanish.
1: How to say language?
0: It sounds like a tribe in Nigeria.
1: Oh, really?
0: Yeah, idioma. That's how you say language in Spanish.
1: Really?
0: I know. Sounds like idioma.
1: Wow, amazing. That's amazing. That's good. All right, one more for WhatsApp. How do you say? I love you in German?
0: In German?
1: Yes. How do you say I love you in German? Let's see. Send me voice notes. Let me hear how you say it.
0: Yeah.
1: I mean, you can Google it. Check out the pronunciation.
0: And then send the voice note.
1: Okay. And let us know. How do you say I love you in German? All right, go ahead and give us a call. Let's play you a song now. We're going to play... Shall we play the new one from Moana, the live action?
0: Oh, yeah. Along the Way.
1: Along the Way. It's right here on Kids FM. Your family fun radio. Hey. I like how
0: it's
1: adventurous.
0: A groove.
1: Yeah, exactly.

How many steps to the mountaintop? How do you get to the summit? No looking down, cause it's how you drop. You second guess and you plummet. But from it you learn to get up. Dust yourself off, you're still alive. One foot in front of the other, Moana. You wanna stay on it until you arrive. Your legs are tied, your lungs are sore. You're far away from what you hunger for. You fall back, you stumble forward. And beyond that, you are running towards something new. Some nights you're fighting the lightning and thunder and wondering what to do. Hey. But remember the voyagers who came before you, they struggled and made it through. Hey. And the people who follow the trail you blaze will get there because of you. Hey.

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1: Yes, now, mommy. The children are so happy. Even we, the parents, can relax and enjoy some family fun time on radio.
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1: Thank you, too. Okay, 2 for 2 there, Moana. 7:50 on the clock right now. 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
1: Okay, we did ask one on WhatsApp. Go ahead and let us know. And I'm going to ask a Nigerian one as well. For our WhatsApp peeps. Okay. Which language says Nagode? And what does it mean? Which language says Nagode? And what does it mean? Bright and shiny morning.
2: Bright and shiny morning.
3: Hello.
1: Hello, bright and shiny morning.
3: Hello.
1: To you.
2: Brian, shiny morning. Can you hear me? Hello?
1: Are you there?
2: Is it raining something?
1: Maybe.
2: Now it's... Mm-hmm. Hey, Brian, shiny morning.
3: Brian, shiny morning.
1: Brian, shiny morning. Shiny morning.
2: Welcome. What's your shiny name?
1: Faithful?
3: Yes.
1: Oh, Faithful.
2: Welcome, Faithful.
1: Welcome, welcome to the show. All right, are you ready?
3: What do you just want to address me that I want to answer?
1: Okay, okay, you want to answer one. Which one? Which one are you answering?
3: I want to say Nagode.
1: Nagode.
3: Which means thank you.
1: Nagode means thank you in what language, though?
2: Oh, his run out. Well, thank you very much, Faithful. I mean, I'm going to answer that one. Yeah, Nagode. Hey, bright and shiny morning.
1: Bright and shiny morning, are you there? Oh, I think it might be really cloudy outside this morning.
2: The weather is cramping our style, I
1: see.
2: Doom. There's one that's connecting. By the way, Nagode, yes, that's correct. That means thank you. But that's in Hausa language.
1: Hausa.
2: I'm sure you know that, Faithful. I'm sure you do.
1: Mm-hmm. All right. Call us. Always shine.
2: That's for sure.
1: Okay. So the network is not going to stop. Shine. Just keep calling.
2: Hello. Bright and shiny morning.
1: Bright and shiny morning.
4: Bright and shiny morning.
1: Bright and shiny morning. Who is the shining star?
4: Your name is
1: Deborah.
2: Hey, Debbie, welcome back.
1: All right, Deborah, welcome to the show. Okay, here's your question. What does Kabiyesi mean? And what language is that?
4: Kabiyesi means, I know it's Hausa, but I can't really remember.
1: All right, hold that thought.
4: It's a greeting. It's a greeting, like,
1: Kabiyesi. It's what language?
2: It's usually featured in songs,
4: Hausa.
2: You know?
4: It
2: says Hausa.
1: Okay, and you think it means thank you?
4: I know it's a greeting. I'm not really sure.
2: Okay. Kabiyesi.
1: Esheo.
2: That does not sound Hausa, Debbie. That does not sound Hausa.
1: Okay, try to get the language, though. What language? It's not Hausa. What other language is it?
4: Oh, it's Yoruba.
2: Uh-huh. Ah. Now we're talking. All right. We're halfway there.
1: Halfway there. All right. So who knows what Kabiyesi means? Go on WhatsApp and hit us up. Thank you so much for playing,
2: Thank you,
1: Deborah.
2: Debbie.
1: Thank you so much for playing.
2: All right.
1: Bye-bye.
2: Have a bright and
1: shiny
2: day.
1: All right. Let's go for some commercials. We'll be right back.
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0: Shawn Mendes. Yeah, a lot of people were waiting for Shawn Mendes to turn up at Taylor Swift's wedding, but he didn't. They were wondering what happened there.
1: I
0: mean, Camila Cabello was there, and you know they have some history. So maybe Taylor was trying to avoid issues.
1: I mean,
0: you know?
1: You wouldn't want to do that now, would you?
0: Yeah, but I mean, they have a song together.
1: It doesn't matter.
0: Anyway, 804 right now. I can see the Adenika's trying to call in. Let's see. Maybe they can help us with the KBAC question.
1: Oh, yeah, for sure. Hey, bright and shiny morning.
0: Bright and shiny morning. Bright and shiny morning. Who is the shining star?
2: Adedayo,
0: welcome to the show. Before you answer your question, could you tell us what does KBAC mean?
2: It is a title of a king.
0: Yeah, a king. One that can never be questioned. When he says move, you say KBAC. Which is why
2: on you.
0: True. That's why they refer to God as that too. All right. So are you ready for your question? Let's play. What language says Buenos Dias? What language says Buenos Dias? Spanish? Well, that is correct. All right. You have done very well. Thank you very much, Adedayo. All right, your sister.
1: Hello, Lois.
0: Lois.
1: Bright and shiny morning.
0: Bright and shiny morning. Lois, are you ready? Are you ready?
3: Yes.
0: All right, let's play. What language says I love you as Aishiteru? Aishiteru. What language? What language?
1: Did she say, oh my God?
0: Aishiteru. What language is that? Japanese. You think it's Japanese. Well, if you think Japanese, you are correct.
1: Whoa!
0: Yay! Lois is a brainiac.
1: Come on, Lois.
0: That's amazing. All right. Thank you. Well done.
3: To play.
0: Who's there? Philip?
1: Philip's next.
0: Hi, Philip.
1: Hi, Philip.
0: Welcome to the show.
1: Bright and shiny morning.
0: Bright and shiny morning. All right, Philip, are you ready? All right, let's play. How do you say thank you in Ikwere language? How do you say thank you? What did you say? Oh, he's breaking. Did you say that again? Could you say that again? Oh, you don't know it. Okay, you think it's Mekao. Well, if you say Meka, you are correct.
1: Come on.
0: What a wonderful family.
1: Apparently,
0: you guys.
1: Goody doesn't think that it's correct.
0: It's not? Goody wasn't. Well, how do you say it? Thank you?
4: Imele, Meka is a form of greeting.
0: Oh, Meka is just greeting, huh? So it's Imele, huh? Okay, so Imele. But my translator says Meka is also thank you, though. Okay, Ikwere people. Ikwere Meka!
1: Jale!
0: Ikwere Meka!
1: Jale!
0: Ikwere Meka!
1: Jale!
0: What else do you say?
1: I hope I'm saying that.
0: Oh, yeah, Nana! Oh, yo! Anyway, thank you. Shout out to all the Ikwere people listening to us right now. Please do. We need a second opinion. On WhatsApp, tell us how do you say thank you in Ikwere? Do you say Meka or do you say Imelu? Imele. Let us know. All right. Thank you everyone for playing. It's been really fun. Send us a WhatsApp message. Right now, we want to get into the World Cup. Let's see what happened yesterday. All the Messi fans are balling.
1: Yes, indeed.
0: So, although I think, the FIFA is calling.
1: haters.
0: I mean, you cannot be winning games controversially, you know.
1: How is
0: you
1: it
0: cannot
1: controversial?
0: Be winning. You cannot be winning games when there is dicey situations.
1: No,
0: you know
1: that's what you do.
0: No.
1: When that's what you do when you are the GOAT.
0: You cannot be
1: you
0: winning.
1: Turn up.
0: You cannot be winning games when you know there are so many calls.
1: Superstar ISO, what was the controversial decision yesterday?
0: So many.
1: Give me one.
0: Number one, mm-hmm. there were 13 fouls, no yellow card. Number two, the penalty wasn't even a penalty. In the Premier League, they wouldn't give that. Number three, the goal, it was a soft... It took almost 1 minute for them to recall the goal. I mean, come on now. And then the Salah situation as well. There's just double standards.
1: That wasn't a penalty.
0: Everywhere, double standards.
1: So here's the thing. First,
0: no, he matched the guy. He matched Salah.
1: Salah was matched.
0: Just like the other guy was matched as well.
1: He was stopped.
0: You know, I like the game. It was really interesting and very exciting.
1: Yes.
0: And, you know, they played well. They didn't give up. You know, and the African spirit. I don't know what's happening to the African spirit. But
1: twice in a row.
0: Cannot rule out all these... The fact that... The allegations of FIFA's darlings is there. You just can't rule it out.
1: Yesterday was a very fair game.
0: You cannot rule it. No, it's not a fair game.
1: The officiating was pretty
0: fair.
1: No,
0: it's not fair. Come on now. You can take your win, but you know it's not fair. It's not a fair game.
1: They're trying to take the shine off Messi and Argentina.
0: Even Messi knew it. That's why he was crying.
1: How so?
0: That's why he was crying, you know.
1: He's escaped twice now.
0: He knew it. Anyway, shout out to Messi, though.
1: Yeah, please. Shout out to
0: Messi. You can tell just how passionate these footballers are. It doesn't have to do with the age, you know.
1: Nah.
0: That's why when you see Ronaldo's, everybody wants Ronaldo to retire. Everybody wants. I mean, these footballers are passionate about
1: yes,
0: this
1: indeed.
0: Sport.
1: You play football with your heart, you know.
0: Exactly. So why are you forcing them out? Look at the passion in Messi's eyes. He loves this game.
1: Yes, he does.
0: Same with Ronaldo. Same with James Rodriguez. And same with who else? Neymar.
1: Yeah.
0: Do not force
1: Neymar
0: these people out.
1: Yesterday.
0: If basketball people can have people over 40s, why can't football
1: have?
0: Same,
1: right?
0: So stop it. Stop it. Anyway, that's my TED Talk. All right. Thank you.
1: Well, in case you didn't get the gist, Argentina won 3-2.
0: Yeah.
1: Egypt was were winning 2-0. I think it was 15 minutes to go. And then Argentina scored first.
0: How can you score three goals in 13 minutes?
1: 3 minutes
0: after you've
1: later,
0: been holding
1: another
0: it down.
1: One. 10 minutes later, the final one.
0: Oh, my God. It was so heartbreaking
1: for Egypt. It was truly heartbreaking for real. I think that Salah didn't step up for me.
0: I think Argentina needs to be stopped.
1: Yeah, who's going to stop them now?
0: I don't know. That's the funny part.
1: Because next they're playing Switzerland.
0: Yeah.
1: And that's going to be happening on Saturday, 11th of July.
0: Mm.
1: Also that same Saturday, Norway is playing England.
0: Mm-hmm.
1: That's a game to see for sure. Who else? On Friday.
0: No games today?
1: No games today. We're resting today. We're resting today.
0: Okay, finally we can sleep. We can catch some sleep today.
1: We can.
0: Yeah.
1: On Friday, it'll be Spain-Belgium. That's a very interesting game to see.
0: Mm.
1: But on Thursday, which is tomorrow, France
0: and
1: versus Morocco.
0: That's going to be a very dicey one. Because Morocco is they say they're not African, but you know. They don't give up. They don't cave in.
1: No, they don't.
0: They don't, no
1: they
0: matter
1: fight to
0: what.
1: The death.
0: Exactly. They do not cave in. So I cannot wait to see how France is going to slug it out with Morocco on that one. All right. That's good. Shout out to all the teams. We're finally winding down, you know?
1: That's right. Also, how does Switzerland... how did they manage to want to play with Argentina? Well, it's because they won last night. And they won on penalties. The game ended 0-0. Goalless draw.
0: By the way, penalties have been disastrous this tournament.
1: Yeah? Terrible.
0: Terrible. I have seen penalties where they score 5-5. And then whoever, you know, loses the next one. But,
1: you
0: can never get a clean 5.
1: No.
0: You can't even get a clean 4 these days. It's usually 3-4, 3-5, you know. Colombia and, you know, Switzerland, they played against all odds as well because
1: right?
0: the whole stadium was yellow.
1: Oh, my goodness.
0: The whole stadium was
1: Colombian
0: yellow.
1: Colombian fans everywhere.
0: Everywhere.
1: And these guys can be pretty feisty, you know.
0: Yeah. And once they hold the ball, oh, my God, everybody's, you know, screaming, you know. It's just...
1: That's how James went back home.
0: Yeah, unfortunately.
1: Yeah,
0: and the other guy, what's the guy's name?
1: Luis Diaz?
0: Yes.
1: Oh,
0: yeah.
1: Sad.
0: I think he missed his penalty.
1: He missed?
0: Yeah, I think he... They missed two or three penalties there. Anyway. All right. There you go. World Cup wrap up.
1: Apparently, Superstar Mummy Michi saw the game.
0: Oh, you did. That's nice. And to celebrate Switzerland, well, here is Gala. Freed from desire. We're going to have breakfast next. Stay right here, 101.7.
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1: All right, 8:17 right now. After that dance, it's not a dance break usually on the pickup show, but but yeah, we did have a good dance there with that one. Shout out to all the football teams winning, and the ones who won by slim margins, and you know the ones who were robbed. Shout out to you as well. All right, now let's have some breakfast, shall we?
2: Let's do this.
1: Yes, we have goodness in the building to give us some really delicious breakfast time. And if you want to sponsor breakfast time here on Kids FM, all you have to do is just come down here, kilometer 16 East West Road, and have a talk with us, okay? 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
2: And that's it.
1: All right. Goody, goodness.
2: Hello, goody.
1: What do we
3: have? Hi, bright and shiny morning.
1: Bright and shiny morning. So what do we have for breakfast?
3: Okay, for breakfast today, we're having something delicious, something I love. We're having French toast sticks and vanilla yogurt.
1: Wow. Okay. Walk us through it then.
3: Okay, so for our French toast sticks, we need slices of thick bread, two eggs, milk, vanilla extracts, and tablespoon of butter. Just one. Just little. So firstly, cut the bread into thick sticks. Not flat sticks, thick sticks. And then we make our egg mixture. We add the eggs, the milk, the vanilla, and we stir in a shallow bowl so it makes dipping easy. Then we dip the bread, the thick slices, into the mixture, coat all sides. Don't soak for too long, but ensure it's coated properly. And then we heat a non-stick pan, medium heat, melt the butter. You cook the sticks for about 2 to 3 minutes until all sides are golden brown.
1: Ooh.
3: Yeah. You roll the sticks in the mixture and then you take it out. Ensure it doesn't burn. I'm talking to somebody. And then you serve with your plain or vanilla yogurt just for that creamy dipping. That's a simple, delicious, yummy breakfast we have there.
1: Oh, wow. Yeah. That's nice. It's simple and easy. And another different way you can use your bread, you know?
3: Yeah.
1: Sometimes we just eat bread and eggs. I mean, you can do this
3: as
1: well. Yeah. To your bread and eggs. Okay.
2: Do you ever get tired of eating bread?
1: Yes, I get tired of eating bread a lot.
2: Oh, me too.
1: I'm not a bread person, actually. Which is why I appreciate all these different ways of making bread.
2: Well then, thank you very much, Goody.
1: Thank you. You're welcome. All right, coming up next, we have Teens Connect, and it's all about building trust. Okay, so teens, it's up next. Stay right here. Right now, here's Omalay with Holy Ghost. Holy Ghost fire. 8:21 on Kids FM, your family fun radio.
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0: happiness.
1: If the alphabet could give advice, letter Q might say, widely conquer the world, question the meaning of life, and quote memes.

0: Teens have different things that they like, different quirks and, you know, things that they like maybe music or like rap music, you know, or, you know, they like to watch action movies and all that.
1: Right.
0: Do your parents trust you with listening or watching those kind of things? Are they okay for you to watch them knowing that you are going to be okay?
1: or listening
0: to them, yeah. Or maybe they are looking at you with one bombastic side eye saying, this one is watching this. Why are you listening to Drake? Eh? Do you know what Drake is saying in that his song?
1: You know those people there.
0: Eh? What do you think? Because sometimes, you know, as teens, we build our identities, we build our character from when we're teens, from the little things that we like. Like,
1: that's
0: for
1: right.
0: instance, I've liked music for forever.
1: Mm-hmm.
0: I've liked radio for forever, you know? And if I don't have that trust, it could be taken away from me. Which, thankfully, it was not.
1: Good.
0: Yeah, but it could have been taken away from me. So what are some of those things that you feel like your parents don't even trust you? And that's why they try to take them away from you. And how do you build back the trust so you can have the things that you like? Let us know here on Kids FM Teens Connect. All right. Mommy Michi, she says, I try to be consistent.
1: Oh, that's key. Consistency.
0: I listen to understand, not to fix. That's a good one.
1: Yeah.
0: Because sometimes, you know, when our kids come to us or younger people come to us and you're like, you know, you're before the second sentence, you're already ready to dismiss everything that they said, you know. Even if they come crying, I don't know. I want to die. I got a B. Why? Don't just say, you got a B. So you got a B. So is that why you're over it?
1: What did your other people in the class get? How come you did not get it like them or something?
0: Yeah. I know. I think you should listen and don't bring a solution. Just sometimes they just want you to listen.
1: Right.
0: And just, you know, give them a pat on the back. Don't worry, everything's gonna be fine. You're feeling this way now. Don't worry. Very soon, you'll feel better. Okay. Maybe that's what they want, you know. And I think little things like this is what builds trust, and that trust they carry on to when they're adults, and when they have relationships, they also, you know, carry on that trust. They don't have trust issues. All right.
1: Well, I agree.
0: Thank you very much, Mommy Michelle. She also says, I own my mistake. Wow, what a superstar.
1: Not a lot of adults own their mistakes.
0: Yes.
1: If you did something wrong, you said something wrong.
0: Yeah.
1: You thought you were right, but then you found out that it's wrong. And everybody knows now that you were wrong.
0: Yeah. I remember, it's my fault.
1: I agree.
0: I remember one day my mom told me to fill up the drums with water.
1: Mm-hmm.
0: And I did. But then she came and she opened it. And she didn't see any water.
1: No way.
0: And she just... Bah.
1: I thought I told you to do this.
0: And I'm like, but there's water in there. Why? Because the water was crystal clear.
1: Oh.
0: And she opened it and
1: no way.
0: Yeah. And she didn't see it. I can't remember if she apologized.
1: She's still hurt.
0: Yeah, I'm still hurt. Anyway, yeah, own my mistake. That's a good one. I keep their secret safe.
1: Oh, that's cool.
0: That's another good one.
1: That's cool.
0: But if they tell you, please don't tell daddy, would you go ahead and tell?
1: If daddy needs to know, then daddy has to know. If mommy needs to know, then mommy has to know.
0: Okay. Yeah, you know, I'm not telling you my secrets. Thank you. I show up in their world.
1: Oh, that's nice.
0: That's another good one. I show up in their world. I give them room to fail, then they will learn from it. Yeah, that's a good one. She says, sometimes daddy doesn't need to know.
1: Yeah. I mean, at the end of the day, Superstar Mommies and Superstar, y'all are the better judge.
0: Yeah,
1: I mean,
0: what if
1: we can't say that for you.
0: What if your daughter or your son comes and tells you, I like someone in school.
1: Uh-huh.
0: What would you say? Well, how would you advise them?
1: That's okay. It's okay.
0: And I like someone okay who's

0: to like somebody. It's natural.
1: I want to date.
0: No, it depends on how old you are. no, we're going far. It depends on how old.
1: So if you, I think that should be another topic for another day.
0: Yeah, we need to talk about that. What's the right dating age?
1: Yeah, because if you say, if your 10-year old comes and tells you,
0: 10-year old,
1: mommy, I like, and she's blushing. Like,
0: what do you think this is?
1: I like this boy in my class. Well, how would you react, mommy Michelle? If Michi,
0: Michi
1: tells you, I like this boy in my class, how would you feel? What would you say? How would you handle it?
0: Michi has said that before.
1: Oh my gosh, really?
0: In church. Oh wow.
1: Oh my god, I like this boy in church. Is that why you came to church? Listen to the word of God. Listen to the word of God. Abstinence till marriage. She said, I love how this boy behaves. Oh, really? Wow. That's a good way to put it, Michi. We are watching you with our bombastic side, IVG. I like the way the boy reads. He reads very well. Mommy, there's this boy. I just like the way he reads.
0: Well, no, because you're a psychologist.
1: All right, we'll play a song right now and we'll be right back. Should we play 15? Let's play 15 by Taylor Swift for all our teens out there. Enjoy this one and we'll be right back to take some more of your calls and your messages. Okay, it's Kids FM 101.7.
0: Oh yeah, hey family.
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1: Let's play. All right, 8:48 right now, Teens Connect. So we have some tips for you on how to build trust from the parents' angle and from the teens. By the way, we're asking you this morning, what do you do to build trust with your parents? What do you do? Let us know. And the parents, what do you do to build trust with your teens? What do you do? Let us know as well. All right, Agent Echo.
2: Yes, please.
1: So, could you share some tips with us on how to build trust?
2: Yes, indeed. I mean, the goal for this is to create a home where everyone feels heard, you know, respected and safe. Just like Sister Mummy Michi said, that, you know, she makes them feel safe, right? And they can tell her anything. And that's the goal. So for parents, here's what we could do. We could listen without interrupting or judging too quickly. A child comes to you and says, oh, mommy this, mommy that, or daddy this, that. Just allow them finish. Allow them finish. Don't interrupt them. Just allow them talk. Next thing you could do is try and stay calm. Even when your child or your teen admits a mistake, so they do something wrong, just allow them, hear them out. Another thing that we could do to help build trust is to keep your promises and be consistent, Superstar mummies and daddies. I'm going to buy you this when you do this. Buy it. I'm going to buy this when I return. Buy it. I'm going to take you to this place next time. Do it. Sometimes, you know, it can be inconvenient. And when you're making those promises, you know, it feels good. Everything is nice. But when it's time to fulfill those promises, maybe you now need to summon the courage to just make that happen. And even if you want to tweak your promise, but make sure you do something. I mean, even the good books say that we should, as somebody who doesn't keep their promises is not a good person. So be a good person, all right? Another thing that parents can do is to explain the reasons behind your rules. If you say, oh, nobody should be out by, or should still be outside by 7. By 7, the curfew in this house. As long as you're under my roof, at 7 o'clock, you should be inside. Or, I don't want friends in this house. You should also explain the reason behind the rules that you give. Because if you don't explain the rules, well, your shiny stars would have all sorts of reasons. And there might not be why you ask them to not do what you're asking them not to do. So, please, explain the reasons behind. Not so that, you know, you want me to explain myself? No, that's not it. I know you're a big man or you're a big woman. But please just explain the reasons why. Yeah. You know? Because you're raising an adult too. You're raising a child that would one day become an adult. All right. Here's another thing. Praise honesty. I remember when I was staying with my grandma at the time, and she'd say, just say the truth. I will not beat you. Say the truth. I will not beat you. You are dead anyway. So if you say the truth, I will not beat you, then can you not beat? Or you tell them, say the truth, and you know, yeah. But anyway,
1: when they tell you stuff and you know it's bad, you say, well, I said I will not beat you, but you know you did something bad. So you have to be punished for it, all right? So go and do this punishment, and that's it.
2: I agree. I mean, one thing I learned from, it wasn't just my
1: like
2: grandma.
1: Tell me something. Don't worry, I won't tell anybody. And then you tell the person something. Hey! Everybody here.
2: Come on, see you. Nah, that's not a good thing. If there's anything I learned from all the adults that raised us, or raised me and my siblings, is actions have consequences. So yeah. I think when you let your teen know that, or your child know that action have consequences, when you do something wrong, just know that you will get punished. Don't feel like, oh, no, I'm telling the truth so that I don't get punished. No. If you do something wrong or you break the rules, you will get punished. Yeah. Just let them know that. Okay? All right, let's talk to teens now. Hey, teens, gather around. Tell the truth. Even when you're afraid of getting into trouble. Let's assume that our parents are listening and, you know, they've heard everything that we've said.
1: Yeah.
2: Now, the next thing for you to do is make sure you are honest. Say the truth. Right? And then, of course, sometimes they will get mad because, you know, it's not because they're not getting mad because you said the truth. They are mad at the thing that you did.
1: Yeah.
2: So know that. When they are angry, it's not because you said the truth. It's because, you know, you did something wrong. Okay? But say the truth. It's good to say the truth. We need more people in this world that say the truth, that are honest.
1: Please.
2: Here's another one. Keep your parents informed about where you're going to and who are you going with. You want to build trust that this is how it starts. Mm-hmm. I mean, if you're going to school and then maybe after school you want to go home with go to your friend's house, or your friend's going to walk you back home, let your parents know. If they've warned you about the French, of course, you stay away.
1: Yeah.
2: Or you make a case for the person.
1: Exactly.
2: Yes, make a case for your friend.
1: Mm.
2: And better still, you could tell your friend to inform your parents too.
1: Mm-hmm.
2: I mean, if parents relate to parents, I think it's much better than when, you know, you just tell them,
1: this
2: is my friend.
1: I remember when I was in school, so there were some friends who used to complain that their mother would be like, you know, castigating their friends.
2: Right.
1: What are you doing in my house? You want to spoil my daughter.
2: Mm-hmm.
1: You want to spoil my daughter from hell.
2: Oh, come on,
1: from hell. That's another person's daughter as well, you know? You know? So just try to reason things out. If you think it's really, really not good, then explain yourself.
2: That's right. All right. And finally, because time is not our friend,
1: mm-hmm.
2: speak respectfully. Even when you disagree, because the thing about teens is, when you are angry,
1: you have an outburst.
2: You're right. We agree. And maybe Superstar Mommy or Superstar Daddy is not seeing it as you're seeing it.
1: Mm.
2: You start raising your voice. I mean, we did that. That's when you know that the child is getting big. I mean, then I start raising your voice at your parents, and then that is like, oh, you're growing wings now. I mean,
1: so
2: you want to show yourself now.
1: Okay.
2: So please, teens, no matter how angry you get, please speak respectfully to your parents or to adults, really.
1: Yeah.
2: They're not your mates.
1: Be respectful. That's a good one. Thank you very much, Agent Echo. All right.
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1: More like, hey family, let's go.
2: Let's go. But before we go, we have a message.
1: Yeah, before we go, just to reiterate what's happening coming up very, very soon. 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
10: It's the season finale of the I Beg to Differ Debate Tournament.
1: Mm-hmm.
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1: Mm.
10: 4 weeks of fierce intellectual battles. Only one question remains. Who will be crowned the champion of champions? Champions from Abuja, Port Harcourt and Lagos will go head to head in the ultimate battle of ideas, logic and persuasion. The final lap begins Monday, August 10th at 3 p.m.
1: Yeah,
10: witness
1: right.
10: brilliance, witness courage, witness history in the making as one question remains. Who will be crowned the champion of champions? For sponsorship inquiries, email info@nigeriainfo.fm or ibegtodifferatnigeriainfo.fm. I beg to differ, the tournament of champions.
1: Yeah, that's right. And don't forget that we will be streaming live I Beg to Differ debate here on Kids FM as well. All right. AJ Echo.
2: Thanks, please.
1: It was a good show.
2: Yeah, it was.
1: Yeah.
2: We have a couple of messages from Mr. Mami Michi.
1: Can we do that? All right, quickly. Where are
2: you looking at? You're waiting for me?
1: I was waiting for you. I thought you were going to do it. Okay, fine. She says, just allow them to express themselves. Don't judge. If not, they will hide in their shelves or they prefer to talk to an outsider, which is very, very hurtful. I know parents feel heartbroken when their kids would rather talk to someone else than them. Then we can also try to bring down ourselves to the levels, not always bossy. You know, and another point, please try as much as you can not to embarrass them in front of their peers.
2: Very important.
1: Have you ever been dragged by your ears?
2: Yeah.
1: In public?
2: I deserved it, but yeah.
1: Yeah, I mean, it's very embarrassing. All right. My name is Superstar Iso.
2: Hey, Janako, your radio superhero.
1: Connie, the Air Lady, is coming up next on the Break Time Show.
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0: Time check. What time is it?
1: Hey, it's 9 o'clock. I hope you're not running late.
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3: 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I am Aitwayo Kazmir. President Bola Tinubu has ordered the ICPC to investigate the Presidential Foreign Intervention Promotion Council and submit a report within 30 days. President Bola Tinubu has set up a committee to prepare the laws that will allow states to have their own police. The presidency says the new bill will explain how the state police system will work when it becomes law. The Senate says it will not investigate the controversy over the alleged Presidential Foreign Intervention Promotion Council unless it receives an official petition. The Senate has asked the federal government to stop its program of rehabilitating former Boko Haram fighters because terrorists are kidnapping and killing Nigerians, including military officers. A psychologist, Baridubari Joshua, has identified poor parenting and the country's economic hardship as major factors driving the growing involvement of young people in crimes. On the foreign scene, Iran says it has attacked United States military bases in Bahrain and Kuwait. Iran's Revolutionary Guards said the attacks were carried out after the U.S. launched airstrikes on Iran in response to attacks on oil tankers in the Strait of Hormuz. In business, Nigeria has become an associate member of the International Energy Agency. Nigeria is now the sixth African country to join the agency and the first OPEC member to become an associate member of the IEA. In entertainment, Nollywood actor Jim Iyke says financial success is not necessarily acquired through formal education. He says many of his most valuable lessons about wealth came from experienced traders and mentors rather than university lecturers. In sports, Argentina staged a stunning comeback from 2-0 down to avoid a stunning exit at the hands of Egypt with a 3-2 win to reach the quarterfinals. Today in history, on this day, 1994, Kim Jong-il took office as the supreme leader of North Korea. Popularly known as Dear Leader in his country, Kim Jong-il took North Korea's highest office after the death of his father, Kim Il-sung. He ruled the country with an iron fist until his death in 2011, when his son, Kim Jong-un, took his place. And that's Kids FM Daily Scoop. I am Aitwayo Kazmir.
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if the alphabet could give advice, letter R might say, rock on, rebel against ordinary, and remember that pants are optional.

0: Vos châteaux sont mains. 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Yeah, maybe I will. Just maybe I will. I mean, to think that I actually had a course. Yeah, I actually took a French class. And it lasted for a while. For a while, actually. And I guess what I learned was only useful for the time I was in school. Or for the time I was taking that course. Because the moment I'm not, it's not a classwork or a homework or a test, that's it. I'm done. I still fall back to the few things I know, like bonjour. So bonjour. Yeah, bonjour. I mean, who doesn't know bonjour? I know some people who don't know bonjour. Bonjour! Aloha! Salut! Mommy Mitchell says I should come and eat noodles with boiled egg. And what? And tea? Do you have tea? What kind of tea do you have? I like my tea with honey. I don't do sugar. I'm a honey person. And hot tea. And my tea is usually the real tea, not the chocolate and milk thingy. No, it's not my thing. I do tea. I do tea, like tea bags. And sometimes I even get to add some other, do you call them vegetables? Not vegetables. Dried leaves to my tea. All right? I also do that as well. So I'm a very tea person. So if you're giving me tea, make sure you're giving me tea. She said, I beg Gojo. So that means she's having hot chocolate and milk. And she's calling it tea. I don't like those kind of beverages. I'm a tea person. I do tea. Okay. Yeah, it's the break time show. 9:11 on the clock. Good morning to you. Are you happy this morning? Because I'm happy. I mean, you gotta be happy. There are so many reasons to be happy. And one of those reasons is the fact that you're alive. What were you expecting me to say? You are alive. That's a reason to be happy. Yeah. Or maybe you have someone who loves you. You might be a terrible person, but at least you have one person who loves you. It's something to be grateful for. Oh my goodness. And of course, the weather this morning is just there. And it's beautiful. Mommy Mitchell, leave me alone. It's beautiful, right? I know some people who, when they wake up in the morning, it's like, oh, can I just go back and have more time to sleep? I felt that way this morning. Yeah. Especially because I have to wake up early. Yeah. Just wake up very early to put some things in order. You know? So in the morning, you beg to like sleep more. And then in the afternoon, you are literally dying to sleep. But then there's work to be done. And then at night, when you're supposed to just naturally sleep, you find yourself refusing to sleep. Uh-huh. I mean, who are the people in this WhatsApp group? Yeah, they are right here in the studio with me. And all thanks to these small guys that these guys have handed over to us. I'm talking about the smartphones. Yeah. I mean, even those who don't have a smartphone, they still find a way to just stay awake. What are you doing awake at night when you should be sleeping? You are pressing your phone. You know, some people will just start going through all their messages. Some will start playing some weird games. Just sleep. No. And now there's World Cup. People don't stay awake just so they can watch a match that's meant for 12 a.m. Anyway, if you are an adult, the good news is you'll never have homework to do, right? Yeah. So you can stay awake. And by morning, there's no homework you have to submit. But of course, your entire life has become a homework because you have deadlines to meet, you have targets to meet, you have bills to pay, you have things that you need to buy. Oh well, while we are all adulting, all right, make sure you're taking care of your health, make sure you're taking care of yourself. If you know those things you're eating that are not good for your health, you know, those of you who can't live without a bottle of soda every day. It's just that the young man is not in the studio with me right now. Oh, by the way, it's not even echo. But the person I know who does this every day, he must take a bottle of soda like every single day. And every other time you see him in the gym, I'm like, stop deceiving yourself. Stop with the soda already. All right. So you know that thing that's not healthy you're always taking. Just tell yourself, I'm an adult enough to stop it. Right? Yes, you can. And we'll be talking about tough love in handling children on the spectrum. You know, today is Wednesday, so it's a super special day for our special needs children. All right, so we're talking about handling them with tough love. What does that even mean? And at what point does tough love stop becoming love and actually start becoming abuse? All right, so we're going to have Miss Stephanie join us for that conversation. And from there, we move into the women's nails. Who's ready to come with me? Because ladies, I'm coming for you. Okay, now today's women's nest. Oh my God, it's women that I came for. I'm going to hold you people by the throat. Like, it's me and you. Okay, we're talking about fighting a fellow woman over a man. I will be dragging people. So that's what we're discussing today. Madam Vivian is already ready for me and you. Okay, so that's what we'll be discussing. And then that's going to take us to 11, within the 11 o'clock hour, where we get to play the yes or no challenge and this or that. Okay, so that's it. 12. Oh, wow. Did I miss out 12? Oh, no. Okay, so at 12 o'clock, I'll bring you trending stories and we get to find out what's happening in Nigeria and, yeah, maybe elsewhere in the world if we have time for them. All right, so that's basically what's happening today on the Break Time Show. I'm Connie the Air Lady, your joy trigger. You better be happy. Yeah. Okay, so let's get back in there for some good music. And when I return from that, and then we will get to talk, okay? You're welcome, Dwayne Johnson. Have you seen Moana?
1: Okay. I see what's happening, yeah.
0: What?
1: You're face to face with greatness and it's strange. Oh, you don't even know how you feel. It's adorable. Well, it's nice to see that humans never change. Open your eyes, let's begin. Yes, it's really me, it's Maui, breathe it in.

0: 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You're tuned in to Kids FM, where the fun never stops. Don't miss out on all the exciting games and awesome shows we've got just for you. Let's have fun!
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10: 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All right, now, welcome back. It's the PTA on The Break Time Show. I'm Connie, the Air Lady. How are you doing? 9:22 on the clock, so we're talking about tough love in handling special needs kids.

0: Okay. So tough love, yeah? That's what we're looking at. You know, this is something I'm pretty sure a lot of parents like to do. You know, you're trying to make sure that you're not spoiling your child, overindulging them, or letting them get away with a lot of things. And so you try to correct them in a way that, you know, makes them realize that, yeah, we're not going to permit some things to actually happen here. And so when it comes to children with special needs, you know, especially when it comes to them, there's a lot of patience that comes with taking care of them. There's a lot of things that are different with them. So when you're handling them, you want to be sure that you're not allowing this child to get away with things that they shouldn't get away with because they have special needs. And so that's what we'll be talking about at this hour. All right? So I'm going to tell you more about this and, of course, let you know what the questions are and, of course, also introduce my guest. But for now, let's take a message that I believe is also important. All right? Just take a listen and I'll be back.
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2: 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My name is Kedra Sopruchi Dominic. I listen to KFM because I know I'm a star.

0: And one of these deserving patients. Parents are impatient. I will not just say parents, even teachers are impatient. You have a child in your class who is struggling to meet with the scheme or something. Okay, you see, other children that are getting 2 years, nobody, no teacher should listen to this, they'll go for me. We know that these things. Right? But it takes training, years of training for me to say, this child is different from this one. So when I see a child, I'm looking at them from the lens of, okay, he's not able to understand it. Okay, I can explain again. He's not able to understand, I'm still explaining. So it works out the whole thing. Patience.
1: All right. Well, I'm going to say that's the word Miss Steph is leaving with us this morning. Patience. Thank you so much, Miss Steph. Thank you for sharing your time with us this morning. All right. Well, that's where we draw the curtain right now. Oh, by the way, if you want to slide into her DM, it's Stephanie Joel Ovo. Find her on Facebook and ask her all the questions you want to ask her. I'll be back. And guess what? Women's Nest is up next.
2: Time check. What time is it?
3: 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Breathe or drink some water. Sip it, feel it, love it.
4: 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You're tuned in to Kids FM, where the fun never stops. Don't miss out on all the exciting games and awesome shows we've got just for you. Let's have fun!

0: What do you know? What do you think you know?
1: Did you know the human nose can detect a trillion different scents?
2: If you didn't know before, now you do.

person. Let's kill this love. One way that people give up their power is by thinking they don't have any. And Maya Angelou said something that I really think you should keep at the back of your mind. She says, you alone are enough. You have nothing.

0: they would forgive the man almost immediately. Why do women do that? And second, okay, that's the second question, right? Oh, okay. Maybe the last one. Do you think that society has placed too much responsibility on women to keep relationships while expecting almost no accountability from the men? Who are supposed to be, should I say, the leaders? Or keeping that relationship as well? Anyway, let's talk. Send a message 0904-956-5728. Madam Vivian, Madam Vivi Special is in the studio. Good morning, Madam Vivi Special.
1: Lady.
0: Welcome aboard.
1: Thank you.
0: Okay, so let's even start this our conversation. Why do you think that many women immediately blame another woman instead of holding their man accountable for his own decisions when it comes to a situation like this?
1: I'm blaming the women. It's normal, because they would definitely want to blame the women, because a lot of women feel like, oh, if you didn't throw yourself at him, he wouldn't have fallen into the temptation of looking at you. But they forgot that a man will always be a man, and the best of any man is still a man. So everything boils down to self-control, self-discipline, how you carry yourself, your mental checks, what's upstairs. Because even the Bible will tell you that out of the abundance of the heart, the mouth speaks. So it's not just what comes out from my mouth, it's what my mind has conceived that my mouth is speaking. So

0: and fun and interesting. And And then there was this plot twist at the end. Favy, well done. It was so interesting. And you know, the most amazing thing of that's our for me, Storymakers, is that I have no idea how the story would go. And so it's always very interesting when I'm listening to what you send in and I'm like, oh my God, this is what is happening. Okay, so what will happen next? We have another very interesting story, just in case you're like, Mommy Michi. Hi, Mommy Michi. Good afternoon. Who missed Story Makers last week? Don't worry. Ensure that you were here at the 1 o'clock hour to play, to send in your own sentence and make a story with me today. What are we doing on Story Makers? I'm not even going to say it just now. Now, on the 2 o'clock hour, Dreamers will come up. And on Wednesdays on Dreamers, we love to go wild. So we call it Wild, Wild Wednesday. Because one wild is not wild enough for the kind of wild stories that I bring up on here every Wednesday. So it's Wild, Wild Wednesday, like extra wild. We're going to see the story of somebody who could only see black and white. Yes, he was born. And you know, when babies are born, they cannot see colors. They start off seeing high contrast stuff, like black and white, and sometimes gray. And then as they grow older, their vision becomes clearer. And when I say older, I mean in a couple of months, their vision becomes clearer and they can see better. And then they start seeing colors. I mean, by 3 months, 4 months, they're seeing colors already, right? Now, this young man started off like every other child, not seeing colors, only seeing black and white and gray. And then 3 months, black and white, gray. 3 years, black and white, gray. Yes, I said 3 years. 13 years, black and white, gray. Oh, for a very long time, he could only see black, white, and gray. He could not see any color. No color at all. Just imagine how his life must have been like. But somehow, this guy found a way to turn everything around. What is even more spectacular about his story is that he created his own path. He was like, you know what? If all of these things will not work for me, I'll make something that will work for me and will open a path for other people who may have this kind of thing that I'm going through. So yeah, I'm going to tell you about that dreamer on the 2 o'clock hour. You just want to keep your fingers crossed and enjoy the show as we go. Okay, I love to play you good music. You know that, right? And at 1:30, we'll go on that dance break where we just drop everything, drop every single thing and dance. But in the meantime, we're also going to be listening to some cool, cool songs. What do I have on my playlist today? An Endless Ocean is somewhere around. Cat's Eye is somewhere around too. Zara Larsson, I Sight You. Oh, okay, I already did Hannah Montana. Kids Bob around as well. Get Kids Bob. And then David Guetta. So, what are we starting off with? Let's go to the Jungle Book and sing Bare Necessities. It's 101.7 Kids FM, and I'm Miss Muna, the Playtime Professor.
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1: 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Parenting 101. I'm Miss Mona, the Playtime Professor, and today on Family Insight, we're going to be talking about habits that parents need to unlearn. Yeah. So you love your kids, you want to give them a fantastic time, a fantastic childhood. You need to stick to this because these habits are important. All right, so stick around.
2: The nation's most brilliant young minds gear up for the National Secondary School Debate Tournament. It's the season finale of the I Beg to Differ Secondary Schools Debate Tournament Season 9. 10th of August at 3 p.m. Lagos, Abuja and Port Harcourt will come alive. Champions from Abuja, Port Harcourt and Lagos will go shoulder to shoulder for the crown of the Champion of Champions. 16 secondary schools, 3 daily debates, 4 weeks of intense matchups. Who will be the champion of champions of the I Beg to Differ Season 9? The final lap of the journey begins August 10 at 3 p.m. For sponsorship inquiries, email info@nigeriainfo.fm or ibegtodifer@nigeriainfo.fm. I Beg to Differ, the tournament of champions.
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1: Kids FM. I really hope I can do it, because they're all depending on me. I know that I must leave the only home I've ever known and brave the dangers of the forest, saving them before they're eaten.

0: again. Okay. So I just want to, I just went to play a game. And at some point, I want to shout, I'm okay. Anna Kendrick did the shouting for me, did the screaming for me. Okay, it's 101.7 Kit FM, and we're making a story on this hour. This story has come to an end at this time. So what happened in the story? The coach played a little trick. He said the person who will find the trophy automatically becomes the winner. That was so smart. That was smart. Now, the person who sent in this... Okay, that's TG, right? TG. Thank you for your message. Then... Obinna used his position as a prefect to carry out his plan. As a prefect, nobody suspected him. They thought it was those other three people. But little did he know that one student saw him and went to report him. When the school confronted him and asked him why he stole the trophy, he said he wasn't in good terms with the boy that the trophy was to be given to. They said his defense was invalid and he was punished severely. I mean, this is a beautiful way to end the story. So we're going to end the story at this point. And I'm going to say thank you for playing. And thank you for sending me your stories. I'll put all of this together in just a bit. And I'll read the entire story out to you before I wrap up the show after Dreamers. So that means you have to keep your fingers locked. Keep your dials locked onto 101.7 Kit FM. I'm going to tell you about an amazing person, a wild story. Someone who broke some kind of record. He couldn't see colors. Yes, he was born colorblind. He couldn't see colors. But he found a way to do something about that. Something that the world applauds up till today. I'll tell you all about that dreamer on the 2 o'clock hour. And then right after that, I will tell you how your story turned out. So be sure to keep listening. 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
1: The nation's most brilliant young minds gear up for the National Secondary School Debate Tournament. It's the season finale of the I Beg to Differ Secondary Schools Debate Tournament Season 9. 10th of August at 3 p.m. Lagos, Abuja and Port Harcourt will come alive. Champions from Abuja, Port Harcourt and Lagos will go shoulder to shoulder for the crown of the Champion of Champions. 16 secondary schools, 3 daily debates, 4 weeks of intense matchups. Who will be the Champion of Champions of the I Beg to Differ Season 9? The final lap of the journey begins August 10 at 3 p.m. For sponsorship inquiries, email info@nigeriainfo.fm or ibegtodifer@nigeriainfo.fm. I Beg to Differ, the Tournament of Champions.
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All right, A Million Dreams. When you hear that song, you know that it's time for us to dream a million times, or to have a million dreams. Welcome to Dreamers on 101.7 Kids FM. This is the last hour of the Pickup Show. Yeah, always sad when we get to this hour, but then it is very inspiring because we learn from the lives, we get inspired by the lives of people who are doing great, great, great stuff. Now, this person's story is fascinating. My goodness. His story is very fascinating. In fact, he's one of the most fascinating people alive because of what he did with his body, to his body. I'm going to tell you what he did. He became a cyborg. He became the first officially recognized cyborg in the world. Don't worry, I'll take you back to the beginning and I'll tell you who this person is and what a cyborg is, just in case you were wondering. His name is Neil Habison. Neil Habison. He was born on the 7th of July, so his birthday is like in some days' time. In Spain. His mother was Spanish. His father was an Irishman. Now, he's 43 years old as at this year, right? Now, he was born with a rare condition, achromatopsia. It's a rare condition that meant he could only see the world in black, white, and shades of gray. Just imagine how boring. Just imagine how boring that must have been for him. He had never seen colors like red or blue or green or yellow. I mean, if he walked into the Kids FM studio, the Kids FM studio is probably one of the most colorful studios you'll see anywhere. All he would see is black, white, and shades of gray. I can't even picture that. Well, as a child, Neil loved music, and so he began composing at the age of 11. Because he couldn't see color, he even completed his assignments entirely in black and white, even colored assignments. At the age of 19, he moved to England to study music composition at a college of arts. Now, Neil worked with engineers, and he didn't like the fact that he was only seen in black and white. So he started working and just experimenting with different things. And then in 2003, he created a device called the iBorg. The iBorg. He had an antenna that was attached and later permanently implanted into his skull. This antenna contained a sensor that detects colors and converts them into sound frequencies. Now, I'm taking this really slowly because I need you to understand how fascinating this thing is. So, they created an iBorg, right? That had an antenna. The iBorg was implanted in his skull. So, what does this iBorg do? It has a sensor that detects colors and converts colors into sound frequencies. Through vibrations conducted through his skull, Neil doesn't see colors. He hears them as musical notes. Now, over time, his brain learns to interpret these sounds as colors. I'll tell you more. But I want you to just take a minute and take all of this in. Just take all of it in and think about how this person, how our dreamer for today came to this point where he had something implanted into his head to see colors through sounds. So when he heard a particular sound,
it translated to his brain a color. Imagine hearing a sound and your brain seeing a color. It is fascinating. Now, before I go on with his story, I want you to let me know. Would you rather fit in with everyone else or be remembered for being different? That's one question that you could answer. Another one you could answer is, if technology could safely make you different in some way, would you use it? If you could implant some sort of technology into your body and it would make you different in any way you want it to. Maybe make you smarter, make you stronger, make you healthier, whatever. Would you use it? Go ahead and send me a message and let me know. If you could implant some sort of technology in your body and it would make you different, would you use it? If you would, let me know what kind of what you would like that technology to do for you. Unstoppable is the song coming up. See ya. It's 101.7 Hits FM, and we're getting inspired on Dreamers on this hour. Stick around.

Unstoppable. Okay, that was Sia with the song Unstoppable, and we're looking at someone who could not be stopped, even though he couldn't see colors. He could not see colors, and he was like, you know what? Hold my glass of juice. I'll do something about this. I'll see colors somehow. I mean, I'm looking at a picture of him, and it sort of looks funny because there's an antenna standing out from his head. You know that antenna you use to set your radios? Those very old radios, right? I know mommies and daddies know what I'm talking about. Those radios, in fact, used to be on TVs those days, those way, way back. Those long things that you keep pulling and trying to set. Now, he has an antenna sticking out from his head. Yeah. He has an antenna sticking out from his head. It looks like, how do I describe this now? It looks like a strong wire that is poking out. And it comes forward, like towards his eyes, just, or towards his forehead.

0: Well, that's Neil Harbison. He's the person we're getting inspired by today. And I've asked you if you could use some form of technology to enhance yourself. They could implant some form of technology inside of your body and it would make you do something, make you be some type of way. What technology would that be and what would it do? Send that message to 0904-956-5728. I'm asking that because we're seeing how Neil Harbison have used some sort of technology to make himself better. He was born with a rare disease that made him see the world in three colors: black, white, and shades of gray. Just, he could only see black and white and shades of gray. Those were all the colors he could see. But at the age of 19, he worked with engineers and they came up with this sort of technology. They call it an eyebog. They implanted it permanently into his skull. Something that has an antenna. That's the antenna you see now when you see his picture. They implanted it into his skull. I'm going to put this picture up on our X page. That's Kit FM NG. So you can go there and see it. They implanted it into his skull permanently. Now, what does this thing do? It has a sensor that detects colors. It doesn't show him this color the way you see colors. It converts the colors into sound frequencies. So he hears some sort of sound. He could hear some sort of vibration. The sound goes like vibration in his skull, and that translates it to colors. So just imagine hearing, woo! That's what you're hearing. But he's seeing blue, or he's seeing orange, or he's seeing green, whatever that color is. So if you could hear the sound, you'd hear a sound. But his brain is translating that sound into colors. I mean, this is fascinating stuff. And this is because somebody decided that he was not going to be stopped because he was born with a rare disease. He was going to find a way around it. Now, over time, his brain learned to interpret these sounds as colors. Now, it can even detect infrared violet light, which are invisible to normal human eyes. They're invisible. So you cannot see it, but he can see it. So imagine, his eyes are even better than our eyes right now. His cyborg eyes. So something else happened. In 2004, Neil renewed his UK passport, but the officials refused his passport photo because it showed the antenna on his head. They were like, nope, nope, nope. You cannot have this thing on your head and come and take official passports. Go and remove it. And then he argued that the antenna wasn't a gadget he wore. It was a permanent part of his body. It was like an organ for him. So it was like telling him to go and remove his kidney, right? He argued this for several weeks until the passport office decided to accept his photo. That did something. It wasn't just accepting his photo. That decision to accept his photo made him widely recognized as the world's first officially recognized cyborg. He became the world's first officially recognized cyborg. Now, who is a cyborg? A cyborg is... I mean, this just reminds me of a movie. What was that movie now? Terminator. A cybernetic organism. That's what cyborg means. It's a person whose natural body has been enhanced with technology that becomes part of how they function. Now, this can include implanted devices like the one he used that restore or extend human abilities. Now, unlike someone wearing like a smartwatch or glasses, a cyborg's technology is integrated into the body and senses, right? So yeah, that's a cyborg. So what are some remarkable things that he achieved aside becoming the world's first officially recognized cyborg? He created a new form of art called cyborg art using sound and color together. That was his career. It was new. It was something that had never been done before. He created it. He started that path. He co-founded the Cyborg Foundation, helping people who want to enhance their senses with technology and advocating for cyborg rights. He promoted the trans species. He co-founded the Trans Species Society, promoting freedom for people to redesign or extend their bodies and senses. Amazing stuff. I'll be back to wrap up on this hour and on the show. Please stick around.
1: The nation's most brilliant young minds gear up for the National Secondary School Debate Tournament. It's the season finale of the I Beg to Differ Secondary Schools Debate Tournament Season 9. 10th of August at 3 p.m. Lagos, Abuja and Port Harcourt will come alive. Champions from Abuja, Port Harcourt and Lagos will go shoulder to shoulder for the crown of the Champion of Champions. 16 secondary schools, 3 daily debates, 4 weeks of intense matchups. Who will be the Champion of Champions of the I Beg to Differ Season 9? The final lap of the journey begins August 10 at 3 p.m. For sponsorship inquiries, email info@nigeriainfo.fm or ibegtodiffer@nigeriainfo.fm. I Beg to Differ, the Tournament of Champions.
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0: All right, people. It's time for me to run. So let's see. What else can we learn from the life of this cyborg? Something important. You know that we always leave dreamers with something that inspires us. Now, Neil Harbison's story challenges the idea that technology only belongs outside the body. Instead, he believes it can become a nuisance, expanding what it means to be human. And his story is one that inspires us and tells us that you can reach for the stars, regardless of how you were born. Now, I had asked you to let me know what technology you'd like to insert in your body, if you could, and what it would do. Mommy Michi says, I would like to be inserted a technology that we'll use for detecting what the future holds. Mommy Michi, once they insert that one for you, tell them to come to my house next, because I also want to know. I would really love to know what the future... Just imagine knowing what happens in future. Ooh, that's like... You're going to be a super person, superwoman, superhero. Casey says, yes, I will implant it, and the technology I will implant is... What could read people's minds so I could know their problems? Aww. Hi, Dr. Casey, the commissioner... how did she phrase it now? Commissioner for Happiness? Oh my God, I've forgotten your title. But yeah, thank you so much for your message. I've got to go now. I've got to go. Oh, it's good to remind you that the I Beg to Differ tournament is coming up in August. Right? The season finale of the I Beg to Differ debate tournament. The Tournament of Champions. It's coming up on the 10th of August. It starts at 3 p.m. So here's what happens. 16 of Nigeria's finest secondary schools will be debating. There'll be 3 debates every day, and it will go on for 4 weeks. It's going to be 4 weeks of fierce intellectual battles. Now, this is what happened. There were debates in Port Harcourt, there were debates in Abuja, and there were debates in Lagos. Now, at the end of those debates, there were champions. So, each champion from these 3 states are going to meet to find out who the champion of champions will be. Hey! You know I love this kind of things. So, I mean, there's that search for who the champion of champions will be. It's going to be a head-to-head battle. battle of ideas, battle of logic, battle of persuasions. I want to see if there's going to be that person this year who would end every debate with a language, just like, I think it was Goodness Kokete who did that, who would say something, something, something, gracias, or just drop one thing in one language. It was always very brilliant. Oh my God. You really do not want to miss it. You really do not want to miss any bit of it. And it's going to be a great time for families to bond. It is not for kids alone. It is not for parents.

0: pleasures, and guilty pleasures are like those things that make us happy. We enjoy doing it, even though we know that it's not good for us, or we feel like you might feel slightly embarrassed to talk about it. But now we're talking about food guilty pleasures. So I'm talking about those foods that you maybe crave a lot. You enjoy eating, even though it's not really good for you. You just enjoy eating it. Or it's the way you eat a specific snacks or something that you feel like, you know, this is a weird way to eat it, but you still enjoy it that way. So those are some guilty pleasures. Okay.
1: My food. Yes.
0: Or I can give you an
1: example. My first guilty pleasure is rice and stew.
0: You love it too much.
1: Yes.
0: So you can just be, it's 10 p.m. and you're supposed to be sleeping, but you're thinking about rice and stew. Is that how it is for you?
1: What? I'm not hearing you.
0: I said, is it that bad that maybe it's 10 p.m. and you're supposed to be asleep, but you're thinking about rice and stew? Is that how serious it is for you?
1: I don't know.
0: Hello? Hello? Uh-oh. Okay. I feel like even though it was a bit difficult, but we had that conversation though. Divine says, I like soaking gari and groundnuts. That's my guilty pleasure. I can't resist. You know what? I feel like we can all agree that gari and groundnuts, come on. I don't even judge you, Divine. So Divine really loves soaking gari and groundnuts. Okay. Well, the thing about guilty pleasures, they kind of give us comfort. They make us happy. We love to do it, even though sometimes we tend to do things or take things or eat things that are not always good for us. All right, you can still send your messages and let me know some of your food guilty pleasures. And don't be shy to talk about it. And don't be scared to call someone out as well, okay? If you want to talk about someone at home, there's one thing they always do that you're like, what's your problem? Why do you like doing this? Why do you like eating late at night? What's your problem with midnight snacking? You can call out that person. And yeah, send your messages 0904-956-5728. Well, let's go listen to Dave DeVito with this one. Ah, yay! Yes, let's go vibe with DeVito. Great music every time here on Kids FM. Stay rooted!

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0: you can feel that's how my heart goes for you guys, Jolly Riders. That's why we always bring you great music here on Kids FM. And I know a lot of Jolly Riders, a lot of superstar mummies and daddies, you're listening and you're just chilling, even though it's just some big boys and girls, you know, grown ups going around running some errands in the Garden City. You're just tuning in, casually listening to Kids FM, enjoying us. Well, I hope you enjoyed that song. And I just want you guys to know that we really appreciate all of you listening to us every day. Okay, we've been talking guilty pleasures, food guilty pleasures today. And I have a message here. Hi, Flower Girl Lily, it's Kelvin. Hey, Kelvin. I can't stop eating late at night, and I also love chips as well. Okay, we have a chips lover here. Reminds me of my sister. She used to love them a lot. Okay, this is Favor again. My mom always says she will stop taking soda, but sometimes she'll tell me to get it for her. Then she'll be like she had no choice. Oh, wow. So maybe it's a hot day. Or she's just craving something sweet. She will then tell you to go buy the specific soda. And you're like, I thought you said you were going to quit drinking that. It happened, I guess. I feel like a lot of grown-ups love soda. The specific kind of soda. I don't know. I feel like, okay, maybe not. Maybe not most grown-ups. But at least maybe most grown-ups I know. Anyways, it's been fun already on this hour of Foodie. But the fun continues on Midweek Mystery Mix. That hour where I get to bring you three mystery sounds and you do the guessing and tell me what those sounds are. I cannot wait for that. I already have my sounds ready. So you just have to listen very well so that you get some clues, get some ideas. And then you send a message or you call and tell me what you think. It's the School Bus Drive on 101.7 Kids FM. 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

0: The nation's most brilliant young minds gear up for the National Secondary School Debate Tournament. It's the season finale of the I Beg to Differ Secondary Schools Debate Tournament Season 9. 10th of August at 3 p.m. Lagos, Abuja and Port Harcourt will come alive. Champions from Abuja, Port Harcourt and Lagos will go shoulder to shoulder for the crown of the Champion of Champions. 16 secondary schools, 3 daily debates, 4 weeks of intense matchups. Who will be the Champion of Champions of the I Beg to Differ Season 9? The final lap of the journey begins August 10 at 3 p.m. For sponsorship inquiries, email info@nigeriainfo.fm or ibegtodiffer@nigeriainfo.fm. I Beg to Differ, the Tournament of Champions.
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Backstreet Boys with that song, Bottle Up. All right, an iconic one from iconic artists. You know, you play you great music every day here on Kids FM. All right, speaking of great music, one of our mystery sounds, you know, our mystery sound always includes an instrumental. And when I mean instrumental, I don't mean just the drums or the piano. So when you're giving me your answer, you're not going to tell me it's a drum or it's a piano. Oh, it's a whatever. You're not naming the instrument itself. You are naming the song and the singer. Okay? That's what we're doing. One of the mystery sounds is an instrumental from a song. And then we have a random sound that you probably hear every day from the things you do every day. And then the other one is a clip from a cartoon or from a movie or from a TV show. You tell me what it is. Is it a TV show? Is it a movie? Is it a cartoon? And what's the cartoon specifically, if it's a cartoon? What are the characters? Do you know the characters speaking? That's all you need to tell me. On this hour, it's Midweek Mystery Mix. All right, well, I'm going to go ahead and play the sounds. I'm going to play it right now. And I'm going to continue to play it throughout the hour, so don't worry if you can't get it immediately right now. It's fine. You just have to continue listening. So here's the first one from a cartoon or a movie or a TV show. I'm going to play this one, just the quick part of it. Maybe later on I play it a bit longer. But here's the first part. Did you guys peep that? Okay. I'll just play it again. One more time. Okay, take a listen. Do you know what that is? Okay, if you do, any idea at all, you can let me know. Here's the second one though. Random sounds we hear every day. Take a listen. What do you think that is? That could be anything, actually. What do you think that is? Let me know if you have any idea already. And here's the last one, an instrumental from an iconic song. Take a listen. Them longer, you know, as we go. But for now, with those little clips, those little parts of the sounds, can you guess what they are? If you know a 1 out of 3 or 2 out of 3 or all the three sounds, send a message and let me know. 0904-956-5728. Okay, I see a message that I missed from the last hour. Hi, it's Angel. Jolly afternoon, Angel. I like eating sugary foods, sweets, and candies. That's my food guilty pleasure. My mom's food guilty pleasure is soaked gari food with milk and groundnuts without sugar. Okay, thank you for that one, Angel Kingsley. But we're doing Midweek Mystery Mix right now, so I cannot wait to hear your guesses. In the meantime, though, let's listen to something nice. Share with the song, Believe. Stay rooted.

0: Well, no one's on fire, thank goodness. Maybe you can be on fire, figuratively, by getting 3 out of 3 on this hour. It's Midweek Mystery Mix, and I've played the mystery sounds. I'm going to play them again. I already have messages, so I'm going to go through the messages. But for now, let's listen to the sounds again, just in case you're tuning in on this hour right now. 3 mystery sounds. First one from a cartoon or a movie or a TV show, you tell me. The second one, a sound you hear every day from things you do every day. And then the final one, an instrumental from a song. So let's go ahead and play the first one. Take a listen. Okay, I don't want to play that one longer because I feel like it's very easy. If you know, you know. But if you want me to play it a bit longer, you can just tell me. Okay, here's the second one though. What does that sound like? And finally, the third one, an instrumental from a song. There you go. Let's see some of the messages we have. Diamond says the first one is game shakers. The second one is a tap that is turned on. The first one is running water. Okay, thank you, Favor. Chema says the second one is water pouring. The third one is fingers clipping. Oh, you mean the third one? Yes, it's an instrumental, and I guess you can hear the sound of fingers snapping, but that I need the name of the song, if you know the name of the song. Delight says the second mystery sound is rain or someone frying something. Okay. The second one is water, though this person did not give their name. You can send your name later on and tell me. Okay, I have more messages coming in. I'm going to be taking calls as well. So just keep them coming. I'll read all the messages and take calls. It is Midweek Mystery Mix right here on the School Bus Drive.
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girls. I'm not a girl. Not yet a woman. All right. This is Kids FM 101.7, and I am Flower Girl Lily. It's the final hour of the show, the school bus drive, and it's Mindful Wednesday. That hour where we get to talk about how we're feeling, how we're doing, and just talk about our well-being. And since most of us are writing exams or wrapping up with exams, I want to know how it's been for you, how you've been handling the stress. Hi, it's Chioma. Today was the last day of our WAEC exams, and it was stressful. My head was almost rolling down. Aww. Chioma, well, I'm sure that you feel so relieved that it's the last day. And you did it, okay? And I'm pretty sure you studied well, you studied hard, gave your best. So you should feel relieved and happy. You just finished your WAEC exams. I mean, come on. it's worth celebrating. All right, Chioma, let's hear from others as well. And also, I just thought of something fun, right? I remember seeing this, I can't remember where I saw this conversation online or if we talked about it, but if you could assign colors to certain subjects, what colors would you give them? For instance, math and English, what colors do you feel should be blue? Oh, what about that? That has always been a fun discussion to have. But anyways, you can send that as a message and let me know what colors you would assign to subjects to represent certain subjects.

the stress during exam periods for your kids? How do you make sure that they're getting enough rest, they're taking care of themselves, they're not feeling overwhelmed or pressured? Okay, Fima says, my colors from math is black. My color from math is black and English is red. Fima says, I'm done with my WAEC exams and now I'm writing NECO. I think the stress is too much. I have more than enough painkillers. Aww. And the stress is giving me trauma. Oh no. Please, Famous, take it easy. And that's not going to be the last exams you would write. Trust me, more exams are coming. So you shouldn't let this one get to you so much, okay? Just take it easy and do your best. Hi, I'm Daniela from Rumekini. I'll give math red and blue, okay, because it's sometimes hard and simple. And I give English pink because it's super simple. Okay, pink for English. Clock it. Okay, if you know me, you know I love pink. And also English was, I would say, arguably my favorite subject from school back then. So, yeah, my favorite subject, my favorite color, makes sense. All right, this is Eunice. Hi, Eunice. And you're welcome. Eunice says, My exams are coming to an end. So through my exam and before my exam, I made sure to study well so that I wouldn't have a bad result and made sure to not engage in malpractice. That's good. That's good. Then for colors, biology is green. I mean, that makes sense. Biology, green. That makes sense. And Eunice says, biology is my best subject. And my best color, okay, is green, okay. Then for chemistry, white. Math is purple because it's hard to get. Really, purple, hard to get, oh, okay. And English is green as well. Okay, who's this? This is Blessing. Blessing says, we're still writing exams, but computer is the hardest. But I got a 47 out of 60. And history and computer should be red because it's hard. And agricultural studies should be green because it's easy. Oh, so you think agric is easy? I never really found agric easy. But I didn't find it hard though. But when I'm listing easy subjects, I don't think I would list agric. I don't know. Hi, Flower Girl. Lily, my name is Emma. Hi, Emma. I think red fits math best because it's danger. And blue for English, black for physics, white for literature, and yellow for civic, and green for agric. Whew, okay. Keep sending those messages. I'm seeing them. I'm going to take as much as I can on this hour. And we're talking about exam stress. Jolly evening, Mommy Mitchell. I hope your day went well or is going well for you. In the meantime, though, yes, exams can be stressful. And like I said, the exam you're writing now, you still have many more exams coming. So it's good to know how to handle the pressure that comes with exams. So start by preparing early. I just read a text from a Jolly writer who said, I always made sure to prepare or study on time before exams so that, you know, you won't get a bad result and you won't feel pressure. You know, when you start studying before the exams, it's less pressuring, right? You don't feel, it's not too intense for you trying to cover up everything. And also like the other Jolly writer that called, I can't remember her name, but she talked about how, okay, Keisha. Yes, it was Keisha. Keisha says, for the exam she wrote today, it was kind of difficult because most of them read for only the third term. They did not prepare for the first term. And most questions came from first term. Cases like that, if you take your time to start studying on time before the exams, you can cover from first term to third. And maybe you'll be able to cover way more so that it won't take you by

surprised when they pull out a question from earlier in the section. Okay, so you can also create a study timetable. I'm pretty sure a lot of you already have your study timetable and stick to it. And when you're creating that study timetable, don't just create it for creating sake. Create a timetable that will be easy for you to follow so that you won't force yourself to do it. Create a timetable that aligns with your schedule, with your school, when you come back from school, maybe your chores that you have to do. Maybe when you come back from school, you have to wash the dishes, you have to wash your uniform. Create a flexible timetable that does not clash with other things that you have to do, and then you start to struggle. Okay, maybe I only do two subjects today instead of three or instead of four. Okay? And make sure to take breaks as well. Don't just study for hours and hours and hours and stress your brain too much. You understand yourself. You know what works for you. That's why it's important to really understand yourself. You know the best time for you to read. You know that time where you know that you can read very well. As in the knowledge, it sticks to your brain very well. Like, you have people who wake up in the morning to read. You know what time works best for you for studying. So, know yourself and fix your timetable based on that. Eat well, drink enough water, and try not to be distracted. I know it's hard. Those K-dramas, that video you want to watch, those games you want to play, you can do those after exam. It's just a very short time, just like 1 week, 2 weeks of examination, and it'll be over. And you can watch whatever you want to watch and play for as long as you'd love to. For parents as well, of course, encourage your child. Don't put more pressure on them. I was watching this K-drama recently. It's a recent one. I think it's titled Teach You a Lesson. I don't know if anyone, K-drama fans, if you've seen that one. But it's a really great K-drama. But anyways, an episode from that drama had to do with parents and kids. Parents, especially moms, it was the moms. They had a whole association and thing where they were obsessed with medical school and getting their kids into medical school. And they put an insane amount of pressure on their kids to pass and study. And it was so bad. In fact, for the main mother and son that the story was revolved around, they literally moved to a new apartment so that their house where they live is close to school. And not only that, like, they bolted out the door, as in they took the door away. So his room is wide open. While he's studying, she's sitting there staring, looking at him. In fact, he only had 3 hours of sleep. He wasn't allowed to eat much. Like, basically, it was just crazy, the amount of pressure that he was on. And of course, he couldn't handle it. A lot of other stuff happened, but still, parents, sometimes you could put more pressure on the kids without even realizing it. And in your head, you're thinking, I just want the best for my kids. I just want them to study well. I just want them. Sometimes you encourage them and not push them too hard, right? Create a quiet and comfortable space where they can study and help them maintain a healthy routine. Because while writing exams, sometimes the kids, you can even forget to take care of yourselves, even those in university as well. You forget to do basic things. So take care of yourselves. So parents or guardians who are looking after kids during exam periods, just help them maintain that healthy routine. Make sure they're sleeping well and getting enough breaks. And eating well is eating healthy. Not just eating well, eating healthy. And stop comparing. Some parents love to do that as well. Let me just call you guys out on this one. Some parents love to compare. Oh, look at your classmate is doing this. Oh, look at your classmate scored this one. Oh, look at your sister. Your sister is doing this one. When your sister was in primary 5, she was doing like this. When your sister was in JSS 2, she was like this and you're like that. Stop comparing. Stop that. You're just making them feel worse. Encourage them. Don't try to tear them down. All right? Comparison does not help your kids. And just reassure them with more love and support, and celebrate the end of the exams. Like I said, whatever the results would turn out to look like,
The fact that you're done with the exams, that's something enough to celebrate. You've worked so hard throughout the term, throughout the semester, and you finally finished exams. That's worth celebrating, even before the results are out. As long as you did your best, you should be proud of whatever you get. And when you see your results, if you're not happy with some, you look at ways you can improve. Like, okay, for this subject, how did I study? What can I do next, do better next, when it's time to write exams again? What study routines can I start doing or include? What can I work on? You reflect on it instead of just feeling bad entirely about it. Okay, I've shared some tips. I have still have some messages here, so let's see. Let's read them. This is from Hope. Hope says, my exams have been fun and also stressful. The BTEC, I think you mean basic tech, I wrote today was hard and stressful, but the agric and basic science was easy. I'm studying for my French, my CRS, and history that we're having tomorrow. Today, basic tech was hard. The teacher for basic tech twisted the questions, but at the end, he did not understand how to mark the question. It was confusing for him instead of the students because we read and the personal revision for ourselves in class. Okay, and we did personal revision for ourselves in class because we know that he will do that. And for colors, math will be green, English, math will be red, English will be green. My problem now is French. What made me laugh was when you said the teacher twisted the question so much that he confused himself. Well, I personally did not like basic tech at all in school. And then you always have to go with your T-board and stuff like that. Oh my gosh, you're just bringing back memories. I always hated that. I can't even imagine. Oof. Good evening, Flower Girl. Hi. Okay, Faber says, black represents math. Black represents math, economics, and biology because it's hard. While white is for commerce, acting, English because it's simple. Okay. Oh, wow. And I just remember a funny post I saw on X today. Was it on X or was it on TikTok? Anyways, the person said, I can't even imagine how we did 20 subjects in one term in JSS1. And I was like, real though. Doing so much subjects, a lot of subjects, so many subjects rather, in one term. You guys are really doing well. That's a lot. And from what I'm seeing, I'm really proud of you, Jolly Riders. Handling the stress, still preparing for the next one. Great job, everyone, to be honest. You know what? I need to give my Jolly Riders this. You guys are amazing. I don't know how you do it. I don't know how I did it. But hey, just try your best and take things slow. Hope says math will be red, English will be green, basic science yellow, agric blue, CRS white, literature pink, home economics blue. And Elera says blue for biology, red for further maths. Oh.

You can be rich, but you are not wealthy. So if you want to be wealthy, you must learn. You must learn how to be you hungry for knowledge, hungry for information. I said it before now. Hungry for knowledge, hungry for information, read. Many of us parents, we don't read. Yeah, we really don't read. Many of us, we don't read. We see it like, oh, I beg, I don't have that time. You're just looking for a fast way you want to make money. You're looking for a fast way. You just want to do things now. You don't want to calm down. And I tell you, if you're not calm, okay? If you're not calm, you're not patient enough to read, to learn, you're going to learn the hard way. You're going to learn the hard way. So you must be hungry enough to learn. Hungry for information. You must be poor. When I mean poor, poor enough to start with whatever you have. Stop looking for people to double your money. Please. Stop looking for people to double your money. You guys are putting your money in the hands of money doubler. And then they come and deceive you. Oh, it's investment. That is not an investment. Ponzi is not an investment. Because I can tell you for a fact, the very first 1 month, you're going to put your money. You put 10,000 naira. In 2 days' time, they give you 20,000 naira. Where do you think they are getting that money from? They are robbing Peter to pay you. And one day, they are going to rob you, rob Peter, and rob every other person else, and they will run away. And that is what is going on right now. Because you are not patient. You are not poor enough to start with what you have. Life is a process. And you have to follow it step by step. You don't just jump and get to the top. No, you can't do that. You can't do that. You must be driven enough not to let go when things look small. When things look small, parents, don't be so weak and say, oh, I beg, I don't tire. Eh? For how long now? Don't they do this one now? Eh? Oh, the return on investment, where are they getting now? Only for 5%, 2%, 3%. Let me tell you, and I will say it here for you all to hear. There is no good, strong, reliable investment that is going to give you 100% return. No, it's not possible. You can go and ask your investment coach. That is why you must have 3 people in your life. You have a doctor, you have a lawyer, and you must have somebody, a coach, a mentor, someone that can mentor and coach you. So that when some of all these things are coming, you can go and ask your lawyer. They can help you and interpret it. You can go and ask your coach or your mentor in business or whatever. They can help you also to and tell you. And then when you're sick, you have a doctor to take care of you. Come on. At this time, your husband give you money, make you take go pay rent. You carry your husband, carry on house rent, go do a sherewere. You go do sherewere. I'm sorry I'm saying this now because I think it's something we need to talk about. That's why I'm saying it. I don't know how many of you parents, okay, that have to put your money there. You went ahead to put your money there. Because now Johnson, I ain't gonna suffer more. A maker for us, I ain't gonna suffer because your body they prepare you now. Because of what you've done. Okay? Now I'm seeing where is the other phone? So I can be able to read. I can't read from far. Not my glasses. Help me to open this. Okay. Mommy Michelle, you said your colleague pressured you into your... Okay, your colleague pressured you. I want to see what you wrote here. He said, good evening, baby Jay. My colleague pressured me into this, but I don't agree. One is TAG, and the other one is NRC. All of them, they crash. One of my friend's husband borrowed up to 1 million naira online. And then the other... Okay, the other come or talk yesterday, now 4 million naira. Like, are we fine? The money's not even yours. You have to borrow money online to go and put in another place that you're not sure of. You borrowed money online to go and put in a business that you're not sure of. And then we blame our kids and say, oh, these are our kids. They are doing yahoo yahoo. Don't you think you two are doing yahoo yahoo? That's yahoo now. That's thief, thief. You two, you be thief. You don't know how the business take the waka.

you don't know anything. You go collect money from another source, put them for there, so that the money go double for you. Money doublers. Like, why I'm saying this, I'm so bothered. Yes, I'm bothered because some of you parents right now, that, you know, you're a victim of this, your kids, okay, they will end up not being happy in that home. Because when you're not happy, your children cannot be happy. Because some of you right now, you are in debt. You don't go borrow money. You go borrow money for something where they tell na say, na read, na go de read, oh. Say na reading culture. Now you're no longer reading. Now they tell you, say, bring your money, come put your... Come on. Eh? I just have to say this. Because it's even now I'm hearing all this. I don't know, how do you guys meet all these kind of people? I was saying it. I don't have friends who call me for such. Like, it's not even showing in my algorithm. Like on my Facebook, on my social platforms, they don't show. But people are saying that, hey, baby JC, I'm on Facebook. He did, and I've never seen it. I mean, that's it. It is today I'm beginning to find out that there's something they call tag. There's something they call NROC. Like, Kilele, what's that? Ah, Chineke Kole Yozo, all local. Anyways, let me just drop this for you guys. I don't even know. But let me ask you, parents. Did you? No, now. Let me ask you, parents. Did you in difference between yours? I can understand that clearly. If you tell me all thing in oil and gas or a reputable company, I can get that. I don't know. But did you put your money in this scheme? Oh, let me call it a scheme now. Yeah. Did you put your money in this scheme? Can you tell me how much saying it will help you take away those pains from you? Did you put your money? Okay. What will happen is I'm going to play you the song. Yeah. I want to play you this song. This song, I think, is going to cool you. This song is going to cool you. It's going to make you not bad. From Whitney Houston. Those of you already feeling so sad about the situation.

0: time, I'm going to pick some few calls before we call down plan because I've got some. Yeah. So, okay, let's start with 07000101017. I'm going to take that number again, 07000101017. Or you can call me up, 0904-956-5728. 0904-956-5728. You can reach me up via that number or you send me a text message. I've got a caller right here. Hello? It's gone. Sorry, the call dropped. All right, so you can reach me up via the other number, 0904-956-5728. Hello?
1: Hello, good evening.
0: Hi, good evening to you. How are you?
1: Oh, fine.
0: All right. What's your name? Okay. Today, anything that is going to give me stress, me, I'm going to run away from it. I jump and pass. Anything that will give me stress, I'll jump it and pass it. Let me see if I can take this one. Hello?
1: Hello.
0: How are you?
1: I'm fine.
0: What's your name?
1: My name is Emma.
0: Emma, how's today for you?
1: Today has been great.
0: All right. I'm so happy to know that today is great. Okay, so Emma, are you ready to play My Riddles with me today?
1: Yes, that's great.
0: All right, so Emma, you're going to pick from number 1 to number 10, okay? And I am going to ask you questions. All right, so pick number 1 to number 10.
1: Number 6.
0: Number six goes like this. I am a fruit. Okay. I am a fruit. Outside my body is green. Inside my body has some seed and a soft, very, very soft smoothies that you can use as bread spread. What am I?
1: Can you repeat it?
0: All right. I'm going to repeat it again. I am a fruit. Inside my body, outside my body is green. Inside my body is a beautiful, soft smoothie that you can use as a bread spread. What am I?
1: As a bread what?
0: You can use it for a bread spread, like, you know, when you have butter, you can spread it on top of your bread and you can eat it. It's so yummy.
1: Avocado
0: Pierre, that's it. Okay, you've got another one to go. One more. You have one more to go.
1: Okay.
0: So you have to pick another number now.
1: Number two.
0: All right, number two. It's also a fruit. Okay. Number two is also a fruit. Okay. And we like to have it a lot. I am a fruit. I am a fruit. Outside my body is brown. When I'm being peeled, I have a golden color and I am so crunchy. What am I?
1: I can't actually remember the name, but I know it's something like star apple, but I don't really remember.
0: It looks like what?
1: It's brown. It looks like apple, but it's not. Inside somehow yellow or so, but I don't know the name. But it has a seed inside.
0: But it has a... Okay. You want to pass it on to someone else?
1: Yes.
0: All right. Thank you so much. I'm going to give you a round of applause because you did well as well. Thank you.
1: Thank you.
0: So I really love what she said. I know it, but I don't know the name of the fruit. So I'm going to take another call. Now, if you know the name of that fruit, do well to tell me because it's a fruit as well. Hello? Hello? Hello, can you hear me?
2: Yes, I can hear you. Good evening.

0: All right. Good evening to you. What's your name?
1: Victoria.
0: All right, Victoria. Okay, so Victoria, you want to answer the last question?
1: Okay.
0: Okay. So do you know the name of the fruit? Okay, so the question goes like this. I am a fruit. Outside my body is brown. I am a fruit. Yeah. Outside my body is brown. But when I'm being peeled, I have a golden color inside of me. And I am crunchy when you eat me. What am I? No idea. You want to pass it on to someone else?
1: Yes.
0: Okay, so I'm surely going to pass it on to someone else for you. Thank you so much, Victoria, for your call. So let's pass it on to someone else. Hello?

0: your brand new girl.
1: Players like Jeje Okocha show that Nigerian talent can go far. 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

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That's not a trait, that's my brother. 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
1: I've always wanted a brother. Now we rely on each other. One season after another.
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0: The nation's most brilliant young minds gear up for the National Secondary School Debate Tournament. It's the 10th of August at 3 p.m. Lagos, Abuja and Port Harcourt will come alive. Champions from Abuja, Port Harcourt and Lagos will go shoulder to shoulder for the crown of the Champion of Champions. 16 secondary schools, 3 daily debates, 4 weeks of intense matchups. Who will be the Champion of Champions of the I Beg to Differ Season 9? 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